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7: Here's a look at your forecast. A freeze warning begins at midnight tonight and continues until 9 a.m. tomorrow. Mainly clear skies tonight with lows around 34. Northwest winds 8 to 15 miles per hour. Lots of sunshine again tomorrow. High temperatures reach up to 57. And that's your updated forecast. I'm meteorologist Paul Trombley. Get the latest weather updates online at minnesotadailyweather.com. Right now, it's 50 degrees.
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13: Here's a look at your forecast. A freeze warning begins at midnight tonight and continues until 9 a.m. tomorrow. Lows dip down to about 34 tonight under clear skies. Winds out of the west, 8 to 15 miles per hour. High temperatures reach up to 57 tomorrow, mainly clear skies. And that's your updated forecast. I'm meteorologist Paul Trombley. Get the latest weather updates online at minnesotadailyweather.com. Right now, it's 40 degrees.
14: Shut up.
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8: Here's a look at your forecast. A freeze warning begins at midnight tonight and continues until 9 a.m. tomorrow. Lows dip down to about 34 tonight under clear skies. Winds out of the west, 8 to 15 miles per hour. High temperatures reach up to 57 tomorrow, mainly clear skies. And that's your updated forecast. I'm meteorologist Paul Trombley. Get the latest weather updates online at MinnesotaDailyWeather.com. Right now, it's 40 degrees.
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9: Here's a look at your forecast. A freeze warning continues until 9 a.m. today. Lows dip down to about 34 overnight. Under clear skies, winds out of the west, 8 to 15 miles per hour. Mainly clear skies, Friday, highs level off around 57. And that's your updated forecast. I'm meteorologist Paul Trombley. Get the latest weather updates online at MinnesotaDailyWeather.com. Currently, it's 41 degrees.
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3: River City's weather. Here's a look at your forecast. A freeze warning continues until 9 a.m. today. Lows dip down to about 34 overnight. Under clear skies, winds out of the west, 8 to 15 miles per hour. Mainly clear skies Friday. Highs level off around 57. And that's your updated forecast. I'm meteorologist Paul Trombley. Get the latest weather updates online at MinnesotaDailyWeather.com. Currently, it's 41 degrees.
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6: River City's weather. Here's a look at your forecast. A freeze warning continues until 9 a.m. today. Lows level off around 35. Overnight, under clear skies, westerly winds 5 to 10 miles per hour. Mainly sunny skies Friday. High temperatures reach up to 57. And that's your updated forecast. I'm meteorologist Paul Trombley. Get the latest weather updates online at MinnesotaDailyWeather.com. Currently 39.
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8: River City's weather. Here's a look at your forecast. A freeze warning continues until 9 a.m. today. Lows level off around 35 overnight. Under clear skies, westerly winds 5 to 10 miles per hour. Mainly sunny skies Friday. High temperatures reach up to 57. And that's your updated forecast. I'm meteorologist Paul Trombley. Get the latest weather updates online at minnesotadailyweather.com. Currently 39.
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14: Here's a look at your forecast. A freeze warning continues until 9 a.m. today. Lows dip down to about 33 overnight. Under clear skies, winds out of the west, 5 to 10 miles per hour. Mainly sunny skies. Friday, high temperatures reach up to 57. And that's your updated forecast. I'm meteorologist Paul Trombley. Get the latest weather updates online at minnesotadailyweather.com. Right now, it's 40 degrees.
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2: Kevin Harlan here from Westwood One. Coming up on Monday Night Football from New Orleans, it's the Saints hosting the Falcons. Michael Penix in Atlanta coming off a big road win at Green Bay. Now they march into New Orleans to face Tyler Shuck and the Saints. Join me, Ross Tucker, Jamie Erdahl, and Super Bowl winning coach Doug Peterson. 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
3: Here's a look at your forecast. A freeze warning continues until 9 a.m. today. Lows dip down to about 33 overnight under clear skies. Winds out of the west, 5 to 10 miles per hour. Mainly sunny skies Friday. High temperatures reach up to 57. And that's your updated forecast. I'm meteorologist Paul Trombley. Get the latest weather updates online at MinnesotaDailyWeather.com. Right now, it's 40 degrees.
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8: River City's weather. Here's a look at your forecast. A freeze warning continues until 9 a.m. today. Lows dip down to about 33 overnight. Under clear skies, winds out of the west, 5 to 10 miles per hour. Daytime highs approaching 58. Friday, mainly clear skies. And that's your updated forecast. I'm meteorologist Paul Trombley. Get the latest weather updates online at minnesotadailyweather.com. Right now, it's 37 degrees.
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1: Ryan Radke here from Sunday Night Football on Westwood One. Mike Golic and I are in Charlotte for NFC action between the 1-2 Panthers and the 2-1 Lions. Jared Goff and Detroit escaped the tight game with a home win in Week 3. Now they travel to Carolina to take on Bryce Young and the Panthers, hoping to bounce back from a loss. 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
8: Here's a look at your forecast. A freeze warning continues until 9 a.m. today. Lows dip down to about 33 overnight under clear skies. Winds out of the west, 5 to 10 miles per hour. Daytime highs approaching 58. Friday, mainly clear skies. And that's your updated forecast. I'm meteorologist Paul Trombley. Get the latest weather updates online at MinnesotaDailyWeather.com. Right now, it's 37 degrees.
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9: River City's weather. Here's a look at your forecast. A freeze warning continues until 9 a.m. today. Lows dip down to about 35 overnight under clear skies, westerly winds 5 to 10 miles per hour. Daytime highs approaching 58. Friday, lots of sunshine. And that's your updated forecast. I'm meteorologist Paul Trombley. Get the latest weather updates online at MinnesotaDailyWeather.com. Currently 38.
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7: Here's a look at your forecast. A freeze warning continues until 9 a.m. today. Lows dip down to about 35 overnight. Under clear skies, westerly winds 5 to 10 miles per hour. Daytime highs approaching 58. Friday, lots of sunshine. And that's your updated forecast. I'm meteorologist Paul Trombley. Get the latest weather updates online at minnesotadailyweather.com. Currently 38.
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12: Here's a look at your weatherology forecast, brought to you by Ag Country. A freeze warning continues until 9 a.m. today. 58 today under mainly clear skies. West winds 5 to 10 miles per hour. Chance for showers tonight, lows around 39. And that's your updated forecast. I'm meteorologist Paul Trombley. Get the latest weather updates online at minnesotadailyweather.com. Currently, it's 37 degrees.
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5: River City's weather. Here's a look at your weatherology forecast, brought to you by Ag Country. A freeze warning continues until 9 a.m. today. 58 today under mainly clear skies. West winds 5 to 10 miles per hour. Chance for showers tonight, lows around 39. And that's your updated forecast. I'm meteorologist Paul Trombley. Get the latest weather updates online at MinnesotaDailyWeather.com. Currently, it's 37 degrees.
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3: Fox News, I'm CJ Papa. President Trump stumping votes today in deep red Alabama. Last night in Texas, the president attacking Democratic Senate candidate James Tallarico.
4: To put a guy, a freak like that in there would be such a horror to your state and such a horror to the country.
5: President Trump says he is campaigning in red states because he wants to make sure Republicans win by, quote, a lot, appearing to dismiss suggestions that he is playing defense.
3: Fox's Madeline Rivera reporting, New York Governor Kathy Hochul named State Attorney General Letitia James as the special prosecutor to investigate a woman's allegations that she was gang raped in a fraternity house near Cornell University's campus in October of 2024. Price a gallon of regular dropping again, landing at $4.39 a gallon. Diesel down slightly, breaking at $6.37 a gallon. 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
9: River City's weather. Here's a look into our forecast. With sunny skies for today, temperatures will head in the upper 50s. Winds out of the west 5 to 10. Clouds roll in tonight. Some scattered showers possible late, low at 39. With some scattered showers Saturday, otherwise mostly cloudy and 58. South winds 10 to 15 for tomorrow. And that's your updated forecast. I'm meteorologist Paul Trombley. Get the latest weather updates online at MinnesotaDailyWeather.com. Right now, 37.
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0: Sherry Studios on this fabulous Friday. 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
2: Woo-hoo-hoo!
3: Yes, yes, yes.
1: I love Fridays because that's our day for the People's Movie Critic, and I'm super psyched for this week's review in about an hour. Tell the people, Lamar.
4: Prime time. The not maybe true, maybe not true, added story of Chris Hansen and To Catch a Predator. But and Robert Pattinson in the movie. Yeah. That's the whole headline. I don't care what he does. He's so good. So good.
1: I can't wait to see this. Plus, we have comedian Lachlan Skinner. Of course, we have your Zippy Zodiac. We've got True Crime Time today. And can you believe this? We're going to go inside the dilapidated three-story home the police in Philadelphia are currently excavating. And the neighbors are so freaked out. They all met at a Baptist church last Sunday. And one neighbor said, when you're finished, can you promise that you're going to bulldoze this thing down to the dirt? Because can you imagine?
5: Oh.
1: Can you imagine having this next door? So we have that for you. Before we do anything else, the Matthew Perry documentary is coming out. And, you know, one of the people that sold him the drugs, I think it was the ketamine, right?
5: Right,
1: you guys,
5: ketamine.
1: Doing a lengthy prison sentence. But, you know, and you could say, well, I guess justice has been served. But the tragic loss of Matthew Perry. You want to play the trailer?
5: Yeah, this is the trailer.
6: Making people laugh. It's a world that I want to be involved in. I said, God, you can do anything you want to me. Just please make me famous.
7: I got a phone call.
8: Hello?
7: And I instantly knew my whole life was going to change.
6: But God did not forget the other part.
9: All great stories have comedy and tragedy in them, and that certainly was Matthew's story.
6: I was extremely happy when I got famous. Then it's like, this didn't fix what's inside me. This didn't do what I thought it was gonna do.
9: My brother would talk about that feeling of emptiness or loneliness that he couldn't quite fill. He spent $7 million trying to get sober. That's how seriously he took his disease.
6: Oh. I had people telling me to stop, say, you're gonna kill yourself if you keep going like this. And I just didn't know how.
10: The world is saying goodbye to a beloved actor. And one of our best friends.
11: So this is the funny part of the documentary. As Matthew's buddy for 40 years, he would definitely want everyone to talk about how great he was.
12: He meant so much in so many ways.
13: Matthew recognized this is an area where he could really make a huge difference.
14: I wanted to introduce myself and say that my name is Matthew and I'm an alcoholic.
11: He saved my life right there in that moment. I believe that. How funny he was.
9: When he made people laugh, it made him feel good.
13: To have that connection with an audience is a wonderful, sacred thing.
11: And how we miss him.
6: I miss you guys. I miss all of you.
1: This just this broke my heart. It's Netflix, by the way. The end of this month, like the 27th, I think, is the drop date.
4: 27th,
5: It is heartbreaking. This haunts me to this day. This haunts me because it's such a loss. You know, he was... To his core, he was a good person who just couldn't overcome this addiction. And they talk about it a little in there, but he helped a lot of people along the way. When he had it all straight, when he was sober, he helped a ton of people. He took his house and turned it into a halfway house out in California before it ended up getting sold. I mean,
1: I feel there were so many people around him that he saved, but there were so many people around him that preyed upon him.
5: Oh yeah.
1: And and some of those people are behind bars right now. But it's the coldness, the indifference to his humanity. It's painful.
4: I can't watch it. I can't watch it. Because it's
1: that
4: tragic.
1: That thing where
4: it's
1: he said
4: I just can't do it.
1: I prayed to be famous. Oh God.
5: Don't pray to be famous.
4: Nope.
1: No, Rich has its own problems.

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5: River City's weather. Here's a look at your forecast. With sunny skies for today, temperatures will head in the upper 50s. Winds out of the west 5 to 10. Clouds roll in tonight. Some scattered showers possible late, low at 39. With some scattered showers Saturday, otherwise mostly cloudy and 58. South winds 10 to 15 for tomorrow. And that's your updated forecast. I'm meteorologist Paul Trombley. Get the latest weather updates online at MinnesotaDailyWeather.com. Right now, 37.
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2: Hi, guys. It's Teresa again. This is such a great podcast. The September 28th one. Not only did you have the Africa song, which I loved. That version was phenomenal. But then I heard the talkback about the mushroom party, and I, too, have never wanted to be someplace more than I want to be at that party. I agree. We all need to have a chance to camp out at Patty's house and experience this with you. Especially you, Sherry, because I just feel like we're kindred spirits. And now I'm listening to you with your list of how you know somebody's going to lose it. And I'm a teacher. I teach 7th grade English. And I say 90% of that list on a daily basis. I'm just sitting here laughing. I appreciate you all so much. Thank you for doing what you do. This has been a great, great show.
3: I just say we're not having a mushroom party. I think people are going, so when is it? Is it live stream?
4: We're not,
3: what are we doing?
4: Wait. We're not having a mushroom party. Tony is still investigating the liability issues of all of us having a sleepover at Patty's house in Wilmington and eating undercooked El Asiatica mushrooms and seeing little people. That's because you're the trip master. You're gonna take everyone's keys and you're gonna make sure that everybody's good. You have to have participated in it as our trip master. You have to be our guide.
3: I shall. I'll have a staff and a flowing robe.
4: Hey, did you guys see? This is an abrupt gear shift, but you can't be killing each other because the DNA situation. If you listen to True Weird Stuff, you know that the time to be a murderer was in the past. It is not now. A man who has been getting away with murder for more than 40 years has been sentenced to life in prison. He's 80 years old now. His name is Mark Stanley Personette, and he has been sentenced to a lifetime in prison for a crime he committed almost half a century ago. And the way that they caught him, there was a piece of chewing gum from 1978 stuck to the victim's back. And guess whose mouth that gum had been in? And guess whose DNA was all over it?
3: Gosh.
4: He is a fiend. His victim was 15 years old. And we got some justice. It's late. It's very late justice, but it's better late than never, because he did get away with this for more than 40 years. Police reopened the case in 2021 after they did advanced DNA testing and that investigative genetic genealogy, like where you look at relatives and stuff. They knew that there was male DNA. They just didn't know which male. And so they used this. They checked DNA test results against public genetic databases, and that's how you track down. That's how they got the Golden State Killer.
3: Mm-hmm.
4: And they were able to track down person to person to person to person to Mark Personette, and he's behind bars now. Ha ha, hearty har har. Don't be killing each other. You're going to get caught, and also, it's very wrong. More Runs in the News is next. It's the Bob and Sherry Show.

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3: Here they are.
4: You are a hybrid, half idiot, half moron.
3: It's the Bob and Sherry Show with Morons in the News.
5: An Amazon delivery driver was caught on camera peeing on the floor, walls, furniture, along with the apartment owner's shoes, chair, and a table outside his door. Now, the camera catches the driver as he looks around to make sure the coast is clear. He unzips his pants and starts relieving himself in this area. Now, the apartment owner reached out to Amazon and complained about the delivery slash urinator. He said Amazon agreed. It was a horrible, horrible incident. And they offered him a $50 gift card and an apology. The man refused the card, saying that was not an appropriate answer for what happened. The shoes, chair, and table, he's got to throw those things out. That costs way more than $50. He said now every time he buzzes in a delivery man, he's thinking he's got to stand there and watch them on camera to make sure they're not doing the same thing or something worse. His attorney says they are exploring possible litigation against Amazon. They're exploring all legal avenues against Amazon, and they want to see a change in Amazon policies in addition to monetary compensation. Well, okay. The guy's mad. I get it. He's ticked off. I would be too. And I do agree that $50 is more of a slap in the face than an apology, but I think Amazon does not lack a policy against their driver peeing in the hall. I'm sure it's against all of their policies, so that's not going to make any difference. Amazon has over 400,000 delivery drivers on payroll. Now, with that many people, not every one of them is going to be a stellar person. I'm sorry, that's just a cross-section of everything. All they can do is fire this guy, which they did. I think they need to give the guy $500. That should cover everything. Because listen, the urinator is not the only moron they have working for them. I mean, well, there's that many people.
6: Can I ask Amazon?
5: Everybody's not great. Yeah.
6: Amazon is infamous for their bathroom policies for employees. In Amazon fulfillment centers, people pee in jars and go in boxes because they're not allowed to take bathroom breaks.
7: Can I ask a policy question?
6: Mm-hmm.
7: Yes. Does everything have to be spelled out in a policy? Don't you already
6: know? But don't
7: know,
6: you know better?
7: Don't you know that that's a wrong thing to do?
6: Let me say as a woman how disappointed I am in this man. Do you know what I would give to be able to nip behind a bush for a quick pee? You have that capability and you went in the hallway?
5: Yeah.
6: Come on, buddy. You're just lazy.
7: There you go.
6: You're lazy and abusing your privilege as a dude to be able to pee anywhere.
5: Yeah.
6: You know, Lamar, I can't believe it. What are the odds that today's morons in the news would have such a consistent theme? Because police in Texas say that 60-year-old James Lancaster Jr. needed to go so bad that he floored his Chevy SUV through the locked entrance of a closed Kroger at 4:30 in the morning so that he could get to the restroom. I have photos. You can see the SUV inside the store where it kind of came to a halt in the cereal aisle. It's jammed right up next to a display of Halloween candy. Now, there were employees in the store doing cleaning and stocking. No one was hurt, but the damage is estimated about $50,000. Lancaster was on the scene when police came. Well, sure he was. He had to go. He's being held in jail. Kroger says they're not going to release the security footage. And they said employee and customer safety is our key priority. Meanwhile, the police posted on their Facebook, quote, "When you got to go, you got to go. But we strongly advise finding a store open for business to do your business."
7: So did he indeed get to, you know,
6: get to do it? Hey, if I drove my car through a crash, if I crashed my car through a closed grocery store and landed next to Captain Crunch, I'd have gone by the time the car halted.
7: That's what I'm thinking. I'm thinking that would have taken care of that.
5: Yep.
6: So the Houston Chronicle, they did a check. They said, you know, there were other businesses open nearby that would have let him use their restroom. This was unnecessary. Oh, do you think? Do you think it was unnecessary? That's morons in the news. Like I used to tell my kids, go before we go. That's right. Everybody uses the bathroom before we get in the car. It's the Bob and Sherry Show.
2: 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Known as one of America's most notorious female serial killers, Belle Gunness lured wealthy bachelors to her farm in Indiana, took their money, and buried their dismembered bodies. But when her farmhouse burned to the ground in 1908, investigators were left with one chilling question. Did Belle Gunness die in that fire? Or did she pull off yet another deadly deception?
8: 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Weird. 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
16: The key to feeling happier and less stressed starts with what you eat, of course. So here are some foods proven to trigger negative moods and anxiety, along with the best foods to cheer you up. They come from gastroenterologist Dr. Roshini Raj. First, if anxiety is a regular problem for you, then avoid sugar and alcohol. The problem with sugar is that you'll experience a blood sugar crash that raises your risk for mood issues. And then because alcohol is a depressant, it magnifies any symptoms of depression and anxiety you might be having. What should we be consuming instead? Dr. Raj loves water because not only does it keep you hydrated, it also helps your body absorb food faster, so you get a bigger energy boost, which can counteract any negative mood. Also, eat more fermented foods like pickles or sauerkraut. They contain, quote, good probiotics, which trigger our gut to make serotonin. That's the happiness neurotransmitter. I'm John Tesh with today's Intelligence for Your Life Minute.
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22: River City's weather. Here's a look at your forecast. With sunny skies for today, temperatures all head in the upper 50s. Winds out of the west 5 to 10. Clouds roll in tonight. Some scattered showers possible late, low at 39. With some scattered showers Saturday, otherwise mostly cloudy and 58. South winds 10 to 15 for tomorrow. And that's your updated forecast. I'm meteorologist Paul Trombley. Get the latest weather updates online at MinnesotaDailyWeather.com. Right now, 37.
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3: If I wasn't married to a college football fan, I would not have known that this happened. But last weekend at the University of Michigan halftime show, my husband goes, "Oh, you would like this. It has something to do with that movie you like with the elves." Elf? No, the one with the wizard. The Lord of the Rings? Yeah, the Lord of the Rings. This is so crazy and random and amazing. So at halftime with the Michigan game, the Michigan marching band and famous cellist Yo-Yo Ma took to the field to pay tribute to the 25th anniversary of the first Lord of the Rings movie and the composer of the original score, and they collaborated with the School of Dance and everything. And Yo-Yo Ma is out there in a Michigan sweatshirt, and this is what it sounded like.

0: this was so fun for the band to learn.
1: And a nice distraction with what's been happening with the team over the last couple years at the University of Michigan.
0: Yeah, the University of Michigan, this is good news.
1: Yeah, it is.
0: For that football program. They did a great job. You don't expect this is your halftime show.
1: No.
0: And there he is. There's your new mom. Michigan's theater and performing arts school is world-renowned, though.
1: Yeah.
0: So it doesn't surprise me that they would be able to pull pretty much anyone in for this collaboration. If you're a Lord of the Rings fan, you were at that game. You got up. You know, it's halftime. You're going to hit the bathroom. You're going to resupply your snacks. And you're hearing, like, the Battle of Isengard coming in off the field. Very cool stuff. Very unexpected. And I wish I could tell you who won that game, but I was so busy paying attention to this that I never even looked at the final score. It's the Bob and Sherry Show.
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2: Roxanne Evans. A dramatic account from the Fly Dubai pilot after the vicious attack by his co-pilot, Captain Smit Machar, describing how he fought back.
3: At that moment, I was fighting for my life. But there was a moment when I realized I had fallen down due to my injuries. And I realized that if I don't get up, I've been a pilot for 17 years. I've been a captain for the past 11 years. I know what's happening in a flight, even with my eyes closed.
2: A joint investigation underway between the UAE, Israel, and Saudi Arabia. Vice President J.D. Vance says the midterms are a choice between common sense and political radicalism. He spoke with Fox's Sean Hannity.
4: Only elected Republicans are fighting for public safety. Democrats are trying to defund the police and turn our country over to the criminals.
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10: Here's a look at your forecast. With sunny skies for today, temperatures will head in the upper 50s. Winds out of the west 5 to 10. Clouds roll in tonight. Some scattered showers possible late, low at 39. With some scattered showers Saturday, otherwise mostly cloudy and 58. South winds 10 to 15 for tomorrow. And that's your updated forecast. I'm meteorologist Paul Trombley. Get the latest weather updates online at MinnesotaDailyWeather.com. 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
2: It is time now for The People's Movie Critic and his review of Primetime, starring Robert Pattinson.
3: Please, have a seat over there. What did you think was going to happen? Oh, you're free to leave at any time. Through the door, right where the police are waiting. Those are not the words you want to hear from Chris Hansen after you drove for 6 hours with a six-pack of wine coolers and condoms to meet an underage person that you've been messaging over the internet. Because that would mean you were on NBC's To Catch a Predator at 9 p.m. on Thursday night. That also meant there are around 7 million people watching it during the years of 2004 to 2007. Oh, I was one of those people. Because this was different than seeing a headline about a pedophile being arrested. This was a front seat to see someone who is prepared to commit just this heinous crime walk into a trap and be hauled off before he could do any harm. Man, it was addictive. Now, you can call it entrapment, deception, subterfuge, or anything you like. But this is a person who planned to hurt a child. So I got no sympathy, and I got no beef with Chris Hansen. Some people do, but that's their business. Now, yeah, this was TV, and there's some ethical questions about mixing media with justice. But let's be honest, that genie's been out of the box for a long time. Now, of course, To Catch a Predator was about ratings, because everything in media is about ratings. That's what the focus of the movie's about. Did they push things too far and maybe take risks to get bigger ratings? Of course they did. You have to decide how you feel about that. Now, the movie is an hour and 50 minutes. It's rated R for disturbing sexual material, some graphic nudity, some violent content, and a lot of language. But no matter what opinion you have when you leave the theater, you will be amazed at Robert Pattinson's performance as Chris Hansen. I mean, it's true. This guy now, he can do anything. His play in Batman cannot get here soon enough. I mean, he was amazing. When they started working on this movie, now this is really weird. He started working on the movie. Robert Pattinson was on board with the movie. He was a producer. But he became so interested in the character while he's working on the script with them, he decided to play the part himself. Now, his performance, it wasn't the only great one in the movie. Hansen's gum-chewing producer, Andy, who's played by a fantastic Merritt Weaver. I've seen her in a lot of stuff. I love her to death. She was a driving force that pushed To Catch a Predator to the top of the ratings. Now, she didn't really share Hansen's thirst for justice. She had one mission. That was to make this the number one show on television, and her performance matched Pattinson's intensity in every scene. She is so good. The other performance that really has to be noted is Skylar Gisondo. He played Dan Plum, a 21-year-old. This guy was an aspiring actor, and he could look 13 years old, so he auditioned to play a decoy. Now, the character was based off of Dan Schrack, who was a decoy actually on the show. And in the movie here, Dan believes in everything that Hansen's doing, and he's just starstruck by him. Everything came to a big halt after somebody committed suicide that they were trying to catch. And just like all based on true story movies, they changed things to make the movie meet their narrative. And agree or disagree with whether To Catch a Predator was a good thing or not, Robert Pattinson is a beast when it comes to acting. Mm-hmm. My score on this is 5 Frosty Budweiser. I mean, he's killing it. He is awesome.
4: My favorite Batman of all the Batmans.
3: Oh, yes. Yeah, yeah. I wouldn't want to go behind him.
2: For those of us who clocked him early as Cedric Diggory in the Harry Potter movies, He has come a long way. And he was able to overcome being the sparkling vampire Edward Cullen in the Twilight series. He is a great actor. And I was one of those people that was like, oh, are you a grown adult who's a sexual predator for children? I don't care how we catch you, so long as we catch you. I was fine with Chris Hansen and To Catch a Predator.
3: I wasn't mad at him at all.
2: Yeah, absolutely bring it back as far as I'm concerned. Except, you know, now we're not really interested in catching them so much, are we? We're in hell, y'all. Five icy cold buds for primetime. It is the Bob and Sherry Show.
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12: River City's weather. Here's a look at your forecast. With sunny skies for today, temperatures all head in the upper 50s. Winds out of the west 5 to

0: 10. Clouds roll in tonight. Some scattered showers possible late, low at 39. With some scattered showers Saturday, otherwise mostly cloudy and 58. South winds 10 to 15 for tomorrow. And that's your updated forecast. I'm meteorologist Paul Trombley. Get the latest weather updates online at MinnesotaDailyWeather.com. Right now, 36.
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2: Good morning. This is Emily in North Carolina. I was wondering if Lamar was going to review the movie Heart of the Beast. My husband and I saw it this past weekend. Great, great movie. But we also, while we were there, we saw a preview for the movie The Digger. Okay, it looks totally stupid, and I could not even follow the preview. Much less, I know I wouldn't be able to follow the actual movie. So maybe you would like to review both of those movies. All right, y'all have a good day. Bye.
3: Well, I know have,
4: if anybody's
3: wanting.
4: Seen the Digger review, I mean, the Digger trailer, she's right. It's crazy. I mean, it is, but, you know.
3: This is but his you shot. Have to, there's no way for you, with your long and deep, colorful history with Tom Cruise, there's no way for you to not review Digger.
4: Oh, I know. I can't let this go. I cannot.
3: That's a betrayal of the public trust.
4: Yeah.
3: But,
4: no,
3: but I know that you.
4: I can't let this go.
3: I know that you and Carla want to see Heart of the Beast because that's a dog movie,
4: we do.
3: Right?
4: We do. And the good part about this is they've went ahead and put out the word, the dog does not die. Because as soon as this come out, everybody's going, oh, my God, the dog's going to die. No, it's it. Not going to die.
5: I couldn't deal with a dog dying in the movie right now. I just couldn't do it.
4: No, they need to put that out. If the dog's going to die. But see, if it is going to die, they don't want to tell anybody. Because...
3: You know what? You know what this tells you? This tells you that the dogs die in all the dog movies, and that's why they had to tell you that this time the dog doesn't die in all the dog movies.
4: Yes, they shouldn't have to say it. So that's why. Listen, I've never. You know what? I've never seen in my life. I've never seen Marley. Never.
3: I don't think you can. I don't think you can. Marley and me. I don't think you can.
4: Marley and me. Nope.
3: Listen, after my dog Skip. I try not to watch a movie if the dog is prominently featured in the trailer, because that's never a good thing. I didn't understand until it was too late what John Wick was all pissed off about.
4: I tell you what, though.
3: If you've never watched the John Wick movies, Lamar, tell everybody what set John Wick off, please.
4: The whole reason he's killed 7,000 people is somebody killed his dog. And the John Wick movies, that is the only movie where a dog got killed that actually got the revenge it was supposed to. Because he's still killing people over that dog.
3: Dog was properly avenged, but no one. Because when you say to people, "What's the John Wick movie like?" Oh, it's action and it's really interesting. And Keanu Reeves, he's an assassin. They should lead with, "He is so pissed off over his dog," so that you're prepared.
4: And you know what? So in every one of the John Wick movies, somewhere in that next movie, they go, "All of this about a dog." Somebody will always say it. All of this about a dog.
3: I just watched the third John Wick movie, and that line is in there somewhere. All right, so the People's Movie Critic will get to Heart of the Beast and Digger.
4: Yes, I will.
3: Straight ahead,
4: I promise.
3: Comedian Lachlan Skinner, your Zippy Zodiac, and a little true crime time in the horror house currently being excavated by Philly police. Can you believe this? It's the Bob and Sherry Show.
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FLA. Hitchhiked away across USA. Plucked her eyebrows on the way. Shaved her legs and then he was a she. She says, hey babe, take a walk on the wild side.

on the island. In the back room, she was everybody's darling. But she never lost her head, even when she was given head. She says, hey, babe, take a walk on the wild side. Said, hey, babe, take a walk on the wild side. And the colored girls go, doo doo doo doo doo doo doo doo doo doo doo. Do do do do do do do do do do do do do do do do do do do do do do do do do do do do do do do do do do do do do do do do do do do do do do do do do do do do do do do do do do do do do do do do do do do do do do do do do do do do do do do do do do do do do do do do do do do do do do do do do do do do do do do do do do do do do do do do do do do do do do do do do do do do do do do do do do do do do do do do do do do do do do do do do do do do do do do do do do do do do do do do do do do do do do do do do do do do do do do do do do do do do do do do do do do do do do do do do do do do do do do do do do do do do do do do do do do do do do do do do do do do do do do do do do do do do do do do do do do do do do do do do do do do do do do do do do do do do do do do do do do do do do do do do do do do do do do do do do do do do do do do do do do do do do do do do do do do do do do do do do do do do do do do do do do do do do do do do do do do do do do do do do do do do do do do do do do do do do do do do do do do do do do do do do do do do do do do do do do do do do do do do do do do do do do do do do do do do do do do do do do do do do do

never once gave it away. Everybody had to pay and pay. 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New York City is the place where they said, hey babe, take a walk on the wild side.

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6: I don't know if you guys can tell just from looking at me, but I struggle to stay employed. Like, I'm the only bloke who's ever failed traffic control. Like, on my first day, right, the boss came up to me and he goes, "Oh, mate, I'm going to have to block off this road. Have you got any cones in your car?" I was like, "No, man, it's 6 a.m. Like, I've already smoked them." And he just looked at me. He's like, "Bro, are you slow?" And I was like, "Nah, I'm stop." But I don't know what's going on with this look either, man. I'm not too sure about this mustache. If you can't see it from the back, don't worry. People from the front can't really see it either. Well, I've been growing this thing since Movember. I feel like now I'm just raising awareness for puberty. Like, it's... I'm always getting profiled for this look. Like, back in school, teachers used to specifically warn me about the dangers of the white van. They'd be like, "Oh, Lockie, I do not want you getting in that white van out the front." And I'm just like, "Miss, I'm in year 12. That's my van. Like, I just want to go home." I even get profiled to this day. Like, last week, I went into the RACV office, and the lady at the counter, she took one look at me, and she goes, "Oh, yeah, you are a first-time buyer." Now, I didn't realise I looked uninsured till then, but, I mean, to be fair, I was just in there to ask if I live in my Land Cruiser, do I need home or car insurance? And, but I was a bit put out by her comment, though, so I actually went home to my girlfriend. That's right, guys, I've got a girlfriend. You wouldn't know her, though. She goes to a different school, and I went home and I was like, "Oh, babe, do I really look like I've never bought insurance to you?" And she goes, "Oh, no, no, no, don't worry. You look like you've never bought many things." So that's not too fair, because, like, I thought I would get her a nice present for Valentine's Day this year. I thought I'd get her a nice set of lingerie. But it was a bit awkward because as I was picking it out, I ran into her mum. Oh, yeah, I know. She was like, "Oh, what are you doing here?" And I was like, "Same to you. What are you doing here?" And then she goes, "It's my wardrobe. Can you get out?" They still smell brand new, though, so I don't really... No, man. I don't know what's wrong with hand-me-downs, though. This is all hand-me-downs, all lost and found, and my brother, he loves his fashion, though. He's always trying to show off all the places he's been by what he's wearing. Like his favourite shirt, it says Nullarbor Roadhouse. And I'm just like, no one cares that you went to the servo, mate. Like, can you guys imagine if I had a shirt that said Ampol Dandenong? Like, it's not... Actually, it kind of is a brag in today's times, you know, cost of living and... Like, everyone's cutting corners. Like, my dad, he's become hell stingy with the electricity. Now, I knew I had to move out when he turned off the toaster while I was using it. Because I tell you what, guys, that just ruined my bath. Not a good time. But that's not even the worst thing about living with my parents, because they're vegans. It was pretty weird growing up with vegan parents. Like, I was the only kid in school who wasn't out looking at hot chicks. I was down at Coles looking at hot chooks. Don't you guys reckon they're the kinkiest grocery butt? Like, you open up that steamy bag and she's already got her legs tied up, like... I wasn't allowed to take him home either. I just had to tuck in on the walk. Like, that made things bloody awkward. You ever run into someone and your hand is halfway up the chook's bosom and you're like, "Oh, yeah, mate, how ya?" Hey, God. I don't know. Some people like chicken fingers. I like to f*** chickens. If, you know. I don't know. Obviously, I didn't have too many, didn't get too many girls in high school, but I did get bullied, and I don't know why, because I was the school's best beatboxer. Like, I thought I was so good at beatboxing, I'd even beatbox for Siri. I'd be like, oh, Siri, can you guess this song? Snoop! Thanks, guys. I'll tell my mum about this. But you guys sort of seen Siri. She just sent me the mental health helpline. And all right, it's been an absolute pleasure to perform for you guys. Thank you.
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10: Kevin Harlan here from Westwood One. Coming up on Monday Night Football from New Orleans, it's the Saints hosting the Falcons. 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Now they march into New Orleans to face Tyler Shuck and the Saints. 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
12: Here's a look at your forecast. With sunny skies for today, temperatures will head in the upper 50s. Winds out of the west 5 to 10. Clouds roll in tonight. Some scattered showers possible late, low at 39. With some scattered showers Saturday, otherwise mostly cloudy and 58. South winds 10 to 15 for tomorrow. And that's your updated forecast. I'm meteorologist Paul Trombley. Get the latest weather updates online at MinnesotaDailyWeather.com. Right now, 36.
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2: So my friend Wendy and I have this little Mexican restaurant, little family-owned Mexican restaurant that we just love, that we, when we're having our girls' night, we'll go out and have nachos and drinks and catch up. And we hadn't been, it's been a while, because I've been back and forth looking after my mom and then, you know, with Kevin. So we've been, instead of going out for drinks and nachos, we've been meeting and going for walks and stuff and doing other things. So we hadn't been. And we went night before last. And they've done this huge remodel since we were there. I mean, it looks fantastic inside. So the owner of the restaurant comes up to our table and, you know, is everything good? And we're like, the place looks amazing. And he said, oh, this was my wife's idea. And I told her, she's crazy. This is going to cost so much money. But now, and he looks around and he goes, it still costs so much money, but it looks so good. They had the name of the restaurant painted on all the tables in like this beautiful, bright, colorful script. They have like a full stone fireplace wall and a disco ball.
3: Wow.
2: It's so fantastic. Like, you get in there, the atmosphere, the vibes are perfect. It's great. But this man telling us, he said, you have to come more often so that I can pay for this. And I started laughing because if you are a small business owner in the United States of America, it's like Miss Pac-Man and everything is trying to gobble you up. Everything is coming for you. Yeah. We are small business owners. We are small business owners. And the way it works is something like this. When the sun comes up, start working. Then give everything you have to the IRS. And then it's tomorrow and you can do it again. Like, it's brutal. So when this man said, he said, you don't understand. We are a small business. And, you know, we have to pay for that disco ball. I was like, brother, I do understand. So, were you remember in the days of, I hate to say it because I know it does, it's upsetting, all-time video. You remember what it was like? How every customer was the most precious customer you could imagine having?
3: Yes. Oh, my gosh. Yes, yes, yes.
2: And somebody would, like a new person would come in, Lamar, a face you hadn't seen before, and you would be like, oh, are you a new customer?
3: What can I do for you? I mean, anything. What can I do? Do I wash your car? What do I need to do?
2: Yeah
3: exactly.
2: Are you? And then you say to that person, y'all come back now, and you mean it. I mean, no, seriously,
3: I mean it.
2: Come back.
3: Yeah.
2: It just got me to thinking that, you know, in a world that where private equity is destroying all of our hopes and dreams, when you find that little mom and pop, that little small business, that little local business, get in there. Go on and get in there. Because those people, they know when you're a new face and they're so glad. Tell them, Lamar, they're so glad.
3: Oh, yes. You are so appreciated. There's nowhere else in the world that you're more appreciated than a small business, especially if the owner's behind the counter. Oh, my gosh.
2: You may never have another transaction where you feel that kind of love when you go into a small business. It's the Bob and Sherry Show.
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3: Fox News, I'm CJ Papa, the hero captain of the Fly Dubai flight, tells India Prime Minister Narendra Modi,
4: "The door is right there, and I was still getting hit, but I opened the door, and everyone else who helped was just as incremental to this effort."
5: Israeli intelligence sources tell Fox News that Israel will participate in the investigation alongside the UAE to determine the exact motive of the co-pilot and if he had direct ties to any foreign entities. Investigators will also try to understand how a weapon ended up in the cockpit.
3: Fox's Trey Yinks in Tel Aviv. President Trump says he's still thinking about banning diesel exports to Europe.
6: Right after the war started, the U.S. and Europe agreed to release 400 million barrels of oil. They wanted to cushion the blow from disruptions in the Strait of Hormuz. While the U.S. has deployed the lion's share of that commitment, Europe has not.
3: That is Fox's Lauren Simonetti. 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
12: Here's a look at your forecast. With sunny skies for today, temperatures will head in the upper 50s. Winds out of the west 5 to 10. Clouds roll in tonight. Some scattered showers possible late, low at 39. With some scattered showers Saturday, otherwise mostly cloudy and 58. South winds 10 to 15 for tomorrow. And that's your updated forecast. I'm meteorologist Paul Trombley. Get the latest weather updates online at MinnesotaDailyWeather.com. Right now, 36.
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1: Here's Bob and Sherry with Charlie King and the Zippy Zodiac.
2: Let's just dance in the wildflowers of reality because everything's going great. How's it looking for Aries next week, Charlie?
3: For Aries, someone you're getting close to may want more emotional or physical intimacy, but you realize that there are things that you need from them before you're comfortable going any further. So trust is needed before access is granted.
2: Taurus.
3: Taurus, a professional partnership goes through changes in how the profits are divided or who has the final approval on certain decisions. So get ready to flip everything on its head and just don't rely on the original handshake arrangement if the situation has outgrown its terms. Gemini.
4: Yes.
3: A medication, a supplement, or a beauty treatment works differently depending on when or how you use it. So if you feel like something is not working as expected for you, you may need to revisit the instructions instead of just casting it off and assuming that it doesn't work.
5: I'm a little bit saddened by the beauty treatment. I really, really am. I rub it on my face every day, and it does not seem to be doing what I want it to do, but thank you.
2: Cancer.
3: Cancer, a hobby you love may suddenly become more expensive once the memberships and the equipments and the recurring fees are involved. Decide how much you love this activity and this thing, and just consider the membership as an investment in yourself. Leo, a roommate or a partner may have gotten too comfortable leaving mess or leaving more chores for you to do. So instead of repeatedly getting annoyed, you may want to speak up. You may want to set some boundaries of exactly who is responsible for what.
2: Virgo.
3: For Virgo, a friend, a coworker, or a relative may ask you for a favor that initially sounds tiny, but it gradually expands into several massive errands and just massive responsibilities. It's fine to be helpful to others. Just make sure to get the full picture of what's needed before you say yes.
2: Libra.
3: Having spent more money than you planned to spend lately, it's time for you to tighten those purse strings. You don't have to cut out everything you enjoy. Just decide what's genuinely worth continuing to spend your money on.
2: Okay, Scorpio. Max, are you ready?
6: I'm ready.
3: It's not too bad for Scorpio this week. This is about you, yourself, your presence. It's ready for a refresh. This is the time to update old bios, spruce up profile pictures, and just replace the photos and resumes that you've been using for years. The focus is on how you present yourself, and this is because you are entering a period of life where you start to become much, much more visible to other people.
6: Oh, wow.
2: Ooh.
6: Wow.
2: Ooh. Of course, you know, our first thought there is perp walk on the news.
6: Yeah, that's true.
2: But maybe it's good. It might be good.
6: Oh, that'll update the picture, Sherry. No cost from that photographer.
2: Oh, Sagittarius.
3: Sagittarius, you may notice that other people's requests have started eating into the time that you deliberately keep for yourself. So start protecting certain hours, certain days just for you instead of giving away every free space in your schedule. Capricorn, you could hear from friends and other people that you've lost touch with. They come back round this week, and the connection can feel surprisingly easy, even if neither of you has made much of an effort to stay in touch. The time passed won't make it all that awkward to just pick back up where you left off.
2: Oh, that's nice. Okay, and Aquarius.
3: Aquarius, you may decide to step back from a busy or professional role or responsibility because something else needs more of your time, more of your energy. This doesn't necessarily mean leaving your career behind. It's just reducing your involvement in something that gives you more freedom to focus on what you actually need to do.
2: And Pisces.
3: Pisces. Pisces, dig out an old qualification or resurrect an old skill that you haven't used in years because it could suddenly become useful again. A job, project, or opportunity may require something that you already know how to do, and just brushing up on it could put you in a much stronger position than starting something completely new.
2: Well, this doesn't sound like the worst week ever.
6: No. No.
3: No.
2: I mean, that's how beaten down I am. That's how beaten down I am. Oh, I'm Sherry, excited. Sherry, this doesn't sound like the worst thing ever.
6: Sherry, a family member will ask for a new responsibility to be foisted upon you with financial consequences.
2: The next time a family member wants something, I'm just going to sit on the dining room table and go, y'all can eat me. I mean, literally cannibalize me. Because I've done everything else I can. Except, literally, you can eat me. Okay, we're going to get that posted on up at bobandsherry.com. 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And I know Charlie has never been more excited by anything in her life. Charlie, have a great weekend. This is the Bob and Sherry Show.
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9: Here's a look at your forecast. With sunny skies for today, temperatures will head in the upper 50s. Winds out of the west 5 to 10. Clouds roll in tonight. Some scattered showers possible late, low at 39. With some scattered showers Saturday, otherwise mostly cloudy and 58. South winds 10 to 15 for tomorrow. And that's your updated forecast. I'm meteorologist Paul Trombley. Get the latest weather updates online at MinnesotaDailyWeather.com. Right now, 35.
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3: Hey, Bob and Sherry crew. It's Jen from Orlando. I had two really quick stories. Number one, I was listening to an episode just now from August, and you guys were talking about the Chick-fil-A employee who was chasing down a car trying to give them their drink. And it reminded me of one day when I got to Chick-fil-A right at like 10:27 a.m. And I said to the person I was ordering from, I'm so glad I made it here before breakfast ended. And she was like, oh, honey, if you ever are running a few minutes late and you're not going to get here by 10:30, you can always just call us and we'll set aside a chicken biscuit or whatever you want. And I just thought, oh, my gosh, that is so Chick-fil-A. That is so, like, perfect customer service. And also something I would never do because I just feel like that's same. Ridiculous. And then my other story is, I don't know which episode I was listening to, but you were talking, I don't want to tell you because that'll ruin it. My mom used to run a pool store for like 25 years. And one day her employee was there, but she wasn't. And the fire department showed up and like busted into the building. They're like, we have a chemical leak. Like one of the chemicals was leaking here at the pool store and you need to get out. And the woman working there was like, okay, what are you talking about? And they found out that there was a Red Cross next door connected in the building, and they had reported the chemical leak. They said this terrible smell is coming from the pool store. And it turns out my mom's employee was just cooking fish for lunch, and that made the entire building smell so bad that it passed through the walls. And so,
4: anyway. Yikes.
3: All right, I love you guys so much. I'm actually getting to go on vacation this week. I'm so excited. And I'm going to be sitting by the pool with a cocktail, listening to Bob and Sherry Radio. Love you guys so much. Bye.
5: Oh, Jen, we love you so much. I'm so happy you're getting to go on vacation.
6: Yeah, that is nice.
4: Yeah.
5: We had when we all worked together in this one building that had multiple radio stations and a TV station and stuff, we had one guy, I think he was a TV engineer, Max, that would occasionally come into our tiny break room and reheat. I don't know what cuisine of the world this was, but the only thing worse was Bob's leftover Chinese food in the studio.
4: Yeah, Sherry, morning. I think that it was probably something really disgusting like kimchi that he was heating up there. But Bob would do that. Bob would get like, I don't know, some kind of seafood or something, and then he'd bring it into the studio, and it was like, oh, my God, it was so disgusting smelling.
5: It's hard then, first thing in the morning. Yeah, it's hard.
4: And then he would get it, and he'd sit outside the window and wolf it down, and he'd shoot darts at me, you know, like, I'm stuck out here because of you.
5: He would wolf it like the dog when it gets a rotisserie chicken off the counter. It has that guilty look on its face. Jen, have a fantastic vacation.
4: Yeah.
5: And straight ahead, hey, true crime fans, it's true crime time. Let's pay a visit to that three-story dilapidated brick house that police are now excavating in Philly.
4: Oof.
5: True crime time is next. It's the Bob and Sherry Show.

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1: Rumors spreading around in that Texas town about the shack outside the game. 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
2: And then you read it again.
4: I can't believe this.
2: It's Bob and Sherry's.
4: I believe this.
5: Inside the House of Horrors, Philadelphia police met with a group of residents and concerned citizens in a church last Sunday afternoon to explain how the investigation into the now infamous Horse House in the only neighborhood of Philadelphia is going to go down. So we kicked off this season of True Weird Stuff with an episode about this house, this father and son serial killer potentially story coming out of Philly. So police have uncovered over a million pieces of evidence in terms of videos and photographs. They have directly tied a number of missing people to this property. And through these videos and photographs, more than 60,000 photographs, they've matched up some of these women with bodies that have been found all over the city of Philadelphia. So the Philadelphia police said, we're coming in, and according to Inspector Ernest Ransom, you're going to see a whole lot of equipment. There will be a very large police presence around the home of the late pornographer R.C. Porsche and his son Eugene, who is currently locked up without bail. He wouldn't go into too much detail about what police were going to be doing there, but R.C. Horsch, who died at age 82 back in 2025, ran a pretty big sex, porn, and illicit drug operation out of the house. It's three stories, it's brick. If you've ever wondered, hey, what does a murder house look like? Max.
6: It looks like this.
5: And, it looks like this.
6: And the worst thing about this was he preyed upon women who were addicted to drugs and used that as a way to control them.
5: And he would give them drugs and roll film on it.
6: Right.
5: Police said that what they found is a vast digital archive. We believe it shows both real and stage violence. We believe it shows murder, i.e. snuff films. R.C. Horsch and his son are now linked to at least seven missing women. Police did not want to go into too much detail about what they were looking for in the home, but I can tell you what they've already found, in addition to the more than a million photographs and videos.
7: Ooh.
5: They found in the basement vats of an oily substance and a 50-gallon drum, which was connected by hoses and pipes to the home sewer system. And it does appear that R.C. and Eugene were very interested in a process called aquamation, which is a form of cremation using water instead of fire. And the thing about this, Lamar, is when you process a body via this water cremation, what you're left with at the end of it are bones, which they grind up, and those are the cremains that you get. This is a legal procedure, by the way, that does happen legally in the United States. About 2,000 water cremations every year in this country. So you get the bones, and there's no carbon or anything in them. It's a really soft, creamy white powder. And the fluid that results from a water cremation is just sugar, salts, amino acids. It's completely sterile. You could drink it if you wanted to. Guess what? Tell Lamar what isn't in that fluid.
6: Any DNA.
5: None. Zero.
7: Really?
6: Mm-mm.
5: So it would appear at this point that R.C., possibly with his son as an accomplice, because, well, when you listen to the True Word Stuff episode, you'll see why Max and I think the son was the Renfield to Dad's Dracula. Okay, we think it may have been in some ways the perfect crime, because we have the last known location of these missing women is that house, and we have this weird aquamation set up in the basement. Now, those women, their DNA is in the house. Well, of course it was. They were staying there as RC's guests. So, of course, their DNA. My DNA is in my house. What we don't have is proof of what he did in the basement yet. And so it's the speculation is that that's what they're going in to do. One neighbor said, I hope that when you're finished, you're going to tear this house down to the ground. This has to go. And of course, that's not the police department's call. But yeah. we are watching. This story is changing every single day. And I think we are watching a horror beyond horror unfolding in the city of Philadelphia right now.
6: And if you're interested in this, like Sherry said, the first episode that we had this season for True Weird Stuff was about this, and we're going to end up doing a follow-up. I just know.
5: Yeah. We took a deep dive. Who are these men? Who was R.C. Horse? Who is Eugene? Who were these women? Why were they in that house? So if you want to go beyond the headlines and take a deeper dive, that R.C. Horse, The Only House of Horrors is the name of the episode. But yeah, for my true crime fans, my fellow bloodthirsties, this is, I think, a history-making case slowly being dug out of that house in Philly. We'll get this. We'll get a link posted up for you. It's the Bob and Sherry Show.
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14: River City's weather. Here's a look at your forecast. With sunny skies for today, temperatures will head in the upper 50s. Winds out of the west 5 to 10. Clouds roll in tonight. Some scattered showers possible late, low at 39. With some scattered showers Saturday, otherwise mostly cloudy and 58. South winds 10 to 15 for tomorrow. And that's your updated forecast. I'm meteorologist Paul Trombley. Get the latest weather updates online at MinnesotaDailyWeather.com. Right now, 35.
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2: Y'all know Lamar is a great cook. He loves food. He loves to feed other people. He cooks every night of the week almost for not just for him and Carla, but like for him and Carla, daughter, and her husband, and kids, and the neighbors, and the poodle. So sometimes, like before we start work in the morning, I'll be like, hey, Lamar, what'd you make for dinner last night so I can live vicariously? And I ask him that, and this man, in a sheepish, embarrassed voice after a long pause, said...
3: Hot dogs.
2: What are you embarrassed about? I love a hot dog.
3: Well, and as you know, I cook the hot dogs on the Blackstone, but I don't cook the hot dogs until I lay each hot dog down and slice it just a little bit diagonally on all four sides so that when it's on the grill, it'll sort of, that'll spread out a little bit and allows it to get a little bit more inside.
2: And I made char on it.
3: I made some homemade chili and I made some homemade slaw and I cut up some onions and it was good. It was good. We had my small group came over last night, so we had that and somebody brought a carrot cake, which was homemade and it was unbelievable. So yeah, we had a good time.
2: You got to get this apologetic tone out of your voice. You got to bring some pride to this. I'm not saying you should eat a hot dog every day, but come on. You got to have some joy in your life.
3: It just seems like, it was Carla's idea. She just wants you to cook hot dogs. I said, are you sure? She goes, yeah. So, yeah, it worked out good. I mean, they were good. They were excellent. I mean, I got no problem with it, but. But see, Carla, when she says hot dogs, she goes, now, do hot dogs. She said, but we don't need to do the slaw. We don't need to do the chili. I said, then don't do the hot dog. No hot dog. There's no such thing as a hot dog.
2: Why don't you just take a ballpark right out of the fridge and wrap it up in a paper towel and let her gnaw on it cold and raw? What do you mean, Carla?
3: Yeah.
2: What does she want on her hot dog?
3: Does she want to season it with
2: her white lady tears? What the hell is she putting on her hot dog?
3: Yeah, that's what I'm saying. Come on. I mean,
2: Are you
3: she thinks she's supposed
2: she
3: to be
2: just,
3: simple. She
2: thinks like in a bun? Just dog simple. In a bun?
3: Yes.
2: That's it?
3: Yes.
2: Hey, Lamar, a woman that thinks everything should be simple, if I were you, I'd be a little upset about that. Because what's that say about you?
3: Yeah, sad. Now I feel really bad.
2: You know what? Joke's on you, girl. Because it turns out this man was more complex than you thought. You thought he was simple. And what a gift that would be. And then it turns out he's cooking with about 58 ingredients to make a hot dog.
3: That's right.
2: And
3: so good.
2: And we're discovering as we tunnel deeper into his psyche, Carla, he's a little stranger than you might have given him credit for. No bet. I'm sorry, Lamar. A perfectly like custom cooked hot dog and a homemade carrot cake. There is no need to apologize for any of that. You say that with pride. Pride.
3: Yes.
2: I'm going to ask you the question again. What'd you make for dinner last night? What'd you cook?
3: Delicious hot dogs with just the right amount of chili and perfectly made coleslaw. That's what we
2: Boom.
3: Had, and it was awesome.
2: That's more like it's hold your head up. It's the Bob and Sherry Show.
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5: An Amazon delivery driver was caught on camera peeing on the floor, walls, furniture, along with the apartment owner's shoes, chair, and a table outside his door. Now, the camera catches the driver as he looks around to make sure the coast is clear. He unzips his pants and starts relieving himself in this area. Now, the apartment owner reached out to Amazon and complained about the delivery slash urinator. He said Amazon agreed. It was a horrible, horrible incident. And they offered him a $50 gift card and an apology. The man refused the card, saying that was not an appropriate answer for what happened. The shoes, chair, and table, he's got to throw those things out. That costs way more than $50. He said now every time he buzzes in a delivery man, he's thinking he's got to stand there and watch them on camera to make sure they're not doing the same thing or something worse. His attorney says they are exploring possible litigation against Amazon. They're exploring all legal avenues against Amazon, and they want to see a change in Amazon policies in addition to monetary compensation. Look, okay. The guy's mad. I get it. He's ticked off. I would be too. And I do agree that $50 is more of a slap in the face than an apology, but I think Amazon does not lack a policy against their driver peeing in the hall. I'm sure it's against all of their policies, so that's not going to make any difference. Amazon has over 400,000 delivery drivers on payroll. Now, with that many people, not every one of them is going to be a stellar person. I'm sorry, that's just a cross-section of everything. All they can do is fire this guy, which they did. I think they need to give the guy $500. That should cover everything. Because listen, the urinator is not the only moron they have working for them. I mean, well, there's that many people.
6: Can I ask Amazon?
5: Everybody's not great. Yeah.
6: Amazon is infamous for their bathroom policies for employees. In Amazon fulfillment centers, people pee in jars and go in boxes because they're not allowed to take bathroom breaks.
7: Can I ask a policy question?
6: Mm-hmm.
7: Yes. Does everything have to be spelled out in a policy? Don't you already
6: but don't
7: know?
6: You know better?
7: Don't you know that that's a wrong thing to do?
6: Let me say as a woman how disappointed I am in this man. Do you know what I would give to be able to nip behind a bush for a quick pee? You have that capability and you went in the hallway?
5: Yeah.
6: Come on, buddy. You're just lazy.
7: There you go.
6: You're lazy and abusing your privilege as a dude to be able to pee anywhere.
5: Yeah.
6: You know, Lamar, I can't believe it. What are the odds that today's morons in the news would have such a consistent theme? Because police in Texas say that 60-year-old James Lancaster Jr. needed to go so bad that he floored his Chevy SUV through the locked entrance of a closed Kroger at 4:30 in the morning so that he could get to the restroom. I have photos. You can see the SUV inside the store where it kind of came to a halt in the cereal aisle. It's jammed right up next to a display of Halloween candy. Now, there were employees in the store doing cleaning and stocking. No one was hurt, but the damage is estimated about $50,000. Lancaster was on the scene when police came. Well, sure he was. He had to go. He's being held in jail. Kroger says they're not going to release the security footage. And they said employee and customer safety is our key priority. Meanwhile, the police posted on their Facebook, quote, "When you got to go, you got to go. But we strongly advise finding a store open for business to do your business."
7: So did he indeed get to, you know,
6: get to do it? Hey, if I drove my car through a crash, if I crashed my car through a closed grocery store and landed next to Captain Crunch, I'd have gone by the time the car halted.
7: That's what I'm thinking. I'm thinking that would have taken care of that.
5: Yep.
6: So the Houston Chronicle, they did a check. And They said, you know, there were other businesses open nearby that would have let him use their restroom. This was unnecessary. Oh, do you think? Do you think it was unnecessary? That's Morons in the News. Like I used to tell my kids, go before we go. That's right. Everybody use the bathroom before we get in the car. It's the Bob and Sherry Show.
1: 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But when her farmhouse burned to the ground in 1908, investigators were left with one chilling question. Did Belle Gunness die in that fire? Or did she pull off yet another deadly deception?
8: 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Weird. 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
3: Ryan Radke here from Sunday Night Football on Westwood One. 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
5: Here's a look at your forecast. A freeze warning remains in effect. Daytime highs approaching 58 today. Under mainly sunny skies, winds out of the west, 5 to 10 miles per hour. Cloudy tonight, chance for showers, lows dip down to about 39. And that's your updated forecast. I'm meteorologist Paul Trombley. Get the latest weather updates online at minnesotadailyweather.com. Currently, it's 41 degrees.
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2: If I wasn't married to a college football fan, I would not have known that this happened. But last weekend at the University of Michigan halftime show, my husband goes, "Oh, you would like this. It has something to do with that movie you like with the elves." Elf? No, the one with the wizard. The Lord of the Rings? Yeah, the Lord of the Rings. This is so crazy and random and amazing. So at halftime with the Michigan game, the Michigan marching band and famous cellist Yo-Yo Ma took to the field to pay tribute to the 25th anniversary of the first Lord of the Rings movie and the composer of the original score, and they collaborated with the School of Dance and everything. And Yo-Yo Ma is out there in a Michigan sweatshirt, and this is what it sounded like.

0: that this was so fun for the band to learn.
1: And a nice distraction with what's been happening with the team over the last couple years at the University of Michigan.
0: Yeah, the University of Michigan, this is good news.
1: Yeah, it is.
0: For that football program. They did a great job. You don't expect this as your halftime show.
1: No.
0: And there he is. There's your new mom. Michigan's theater and performing arts school is world-renowned, though.
1: Yeah.
0: So it doesn't surprise me that they would be able to pull pretty much anyone in for this collaboration. If you're a Lord of the Rings fan, you were at that game. You got up. You know, it's halftime. You're going to hit the bathroom. You're going to resupply your snacks. And you're hearing, like, the Battle of Isengard coming in off the field. Very cool stuff. Very unexpected. And I wish I could tell you who won that game, but I was so busy paying attention to this that I never even looked at the final score. It's the Bob and Sherry Show.
2: 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It's Bob and Sherry in the morning. 94.5, the river.
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0: Oh, Bob, I don't know if you're going to like this or not. My gut tells
4: I don't want to hear it then. let's just make this a very short segment and move right along to my favorite. You know, crab shacks.
0: My gut tells me that you might not like it, but this is important for you to know because these are some facts about the body that will blow your mind. Like, did you know?
4: Max, do you ever, when someone says something, just get so tired just as soon as you hear the ramp up?
1: You know, I do understand what you mean because all of a sudden there's a feeling of exhaustion that takes over you.
4: Yeah. There's nothing good coming
1: your eyes
4: your
1: go way. Down.
0: Here's the thing. You are a human being. Why are you not more interested in your own body?
4: My body's fine.
0: Aren't you curious about all the marvels of engineering and amazing things your body can do that you're unaware of?
4: I don't
0: want
4: to
0: really.
4: Like,
0: for example, did you know that your heart pumps blood with enough pressure to squirt it 30 inches or 30 feet across a room?
4: Wow.
0: That's how hard your heart's working.
4: Yeah.
0: Boop, boop, boop, and the 30 feet across the room.
4: Don't want it working that hard, by the way.
0: Did you know that there are mites that live in your eyelashes?
1: I did know that.
0: They're called Demodex, and they embed their heads into your hair follicle, and they live on your eyelashes.
4: Mm.
0: You have a lot of cells in your body, right?
4: Mm-hmm.
0: Did you know that there's 10 times more bacteria than human cells in your body?
4: Mm.
0: And guess what? This is how amazing the human body is.
4: I'm filthy. I am just a
0: You're disgusting.
4: Filthy, disgusting yeah. creature.
0: You are, yeah. This is...
4: I'm going to be thinking about that eyebrow thing all day long.
0: This is so fascinating. If you remember nothing else that you hear today, remember this, because this will be a fun
4: and
0: thing to
4: And I'm praying that's the case. I am praying that's the case.
0: If you were to take all of your blood vessels, your veins, your arteries, your capillaries, out of your body and lay them end to end to end, you could circle the planet Earth more than twice.
4: Hmm.
0: Shut the door. Is that not fascinating? Come on.
4: Say that one again.
0: If you took your veins, capillaries, arteries out of your body and laid them end to end to end, they could circle the whole planet Earth more than twice.
4: Sounds like impossible.
0: That's how much is in your body.
4: Yeah.
0: That's what an amazing creature you are.
4: Yeah.
0: That's what you should. Less focus on the mites in your eyelashes, more focus on your amazing engineering. Let's see. Well, this next one is going to freak you out. I don't know whether I want to tell you this next one or not. Do you want me to tell you this next one?
4: No, no.
0: Okay, I'll tell Max and Todd. You don't listen, okay?
4: We're,
0: all right, ready?
4: I have to leave.
0: No, you can't leave the room. Just don't. Yeah. Hey, I'm not the first woman you've tuned out while she's talking. Just don't listen.
1: He left the room. He's out of the room now.
0: There are probably... There are.
5: And he's covering his ears out of the room.
0: Max, there are more bacteria living in your mouth than there are human beings on Earth.
5: Oh. Wow. All right, come back in. Is it good when you're glad you don't know?
4: I don't want to know this.
0: Do you want me to tell you anyway?
4: No.
6: I'll give you a hint.
4: Yeah.
5: Okay.
4: What's the hint?
7: Bacteria and in your mouth.
4: Oh, I don't want to know that.
0: It's really shocking.
4: Yeah, I don't want to know that.
0: It's really shocking. No. Here's a fun fact.
4: Let me tell you why. Because, like, if I'm going to come over there and give my wife a little kissing, she will say to me, did you floss your teeth? Did you use your electric? Did you use a mouthwash?
0: But see, here's the thing, Bob.
4: So if I know stuff like that, it's going to be...
0: You left the room. You don't know what we just talked about, but she heard it. She does know. So now she knows something you don't, and she's going to use it against you. It would be better if I just told you.
4: I know what you're doing, and it's not working.
0: It would really be better if I told
4: you. What's the next thing?
0: This one's fascinating to me. When you blush, if you're a person who blushes,
4: mm-hmm.
0: when your face flushes, the lining of your stomach flushes at the same time right along with it. They're wow. connected.
4: Wow, that's pretty
0: cool.
4: I know,
0: that's so cool. Let's see, what's another one? Oh, you're shorter when you go to bed than when you wake up. Why is that? You know why that is. Think about it. Common sense.
4: Because you've been beaten down.
0: Chop, chop, chop.
4: All day long.
5: It's that gravity brings your body down.
0: Yeah, you've been compressed
4: by
0: gravity.
4: That makes sense, right.
0: Starting when you're about 30 years old, you will lose half an inch in height every 10 years, starting at age 30.
4: How can that be?
0: My children are very worried about this because they take after their paternal grandmother.
4: Wait. I'd be 3 years old. I'd be 3 feet high. How is that possible?
0: A half an inch every 10 years, not a foot.
4: Oh, every 10 years.
0: Yeah.
4: Oh, I thought you meant every year.
0: You're not.
4: I was like, God, they're getting rid of the elephants. They're going to bring me into the circus.
0: Do you know that pediatrician told my daughter, my older daughter, that she's done growing 5 feet tall? She can't afford to lose half an inch
4: no.
0: every 10 years.
4: No.
0: She'll be living in a hollow tree making cookies before it's all over. This is another shocking one, but it explains why your grandparents just cannot get enough salt on their damn food. By the time you turn 60 years old, you've lost half the taste buds in your mouth.
4: Yeah, that's not good, though, to compensate with salt if you have high blood pressure.
0: Kissing.
4: Sexy comment, Bob.
0: But kissing, now listen, I'm going to tell you something fun about kissing,
4: mm-hmm.
0: which will make that whole mouth bacteria thing, it'll make you feel better about it.
4: Mm-hmm.
0: That part, that one you missed.
4: Yeah.
0: Kissing, I'm talking full on, drooly, wet, sloppy kissing,
4: mm-hmm.
0: fights cavities.
4: No kidding.
0: Yeah.
4: That's good. Yeah. All right, go ahead, tell me the one I missed.
0: There are more bacteria living in your mouth than there are people on Earth.
4: That's all right. Bacteria is small. That's okay. It's fine. That didn't
0: bother me. You can live with
4: that? I thought it was going to be a lot grosser than that.
0: Which one of these freaked you out the most?
4: I thought you were going to say something like, your mouth is more filthy than a public toilet.
0: The eyelash mites?
4: Yeah.
0: You're really troubled
4: by
0: that?
4: I'm shaving them off today.
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19: Here's a look at your forecast.
6: A freeze warning remains in effect. Daytime highs approaching 58 today. Under mainly sunny skies, winds out of the west, 5 to 10 miles per hour. Cloudy tonight. Chance for showers. Lows dip down to about 39. And that's your updated forecast. I'm meteorologist Paul Trombley. Get the latest weather updates online at minnesotadailyweather.com. Currently, it's 41 degrees.
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4: So, we need to say goodbye to some folks right now. Yeah. And we're sad. We have to say goodbye to our listeners at Retro FM in Albany, Georgia, and Retro FM in Dothan, Alabama. John Golobish runs those stations, and he has been such a great partner. Like, he's one of our favorites. And we knew that, you know, this day would come that we would have to say goodbye one station at a time. But I have to tell y'all what a privilege it is to be able to say goodbye. Because usually in our business, we just vanish.
5: Yep.
4: Sometimes we don't even know that we vanished until we find out that we're not there anymore. It's a weird business. It's a hard business. 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And he's so invested in his... I think the reason we love him so much is he's so invested in his listeners the way we are, and he's so invested in his community. And it's been our privilege, John, to kick off the day on Retro FM. 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
4: 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It can be both. And Retro is a great station, and we hope that you'll continue to give it your loyalty. And we also hope you'll join us on our podcast journey. So I know you guys want to say goodbye too.
5: Yeah. And thank you so much for all the listeners that we've heard from those radio stations, especially. And once again, John, what a great guy. He's always been there.
4: We're going to miss you.
5: You know, because that's not been always the case, but he is a guy that's really supported this show. Lamar.
6: Yep. We thank you so much for your support. It just was very strong, and it showed, and it shows how much you care about your station and your listeners. And that's a big deal. Really is. Thank you so much.
4: So it's see you later, Dothan and Albany. And John, another big thank you for giving us the opportunity to say goodbye.
5: Yes.
4: Because we don't,
6: we don't
4: get that. This means the world. We love you, buddy. We'll catch you on the other side. This is the Bob and Sherry Show.
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1: This is the John Tesh Radio Show. This is Intelligence for Your Life. Let's talk about losing stuff. Do you have a habit of doing that like I do? Do you lose your cell phone, your keys? Well, try this. Try giving them a home. This is the message from psychologist Dr. Daniel Levitin, who wrote the book The Organized Mind. Great book. He says there's a reason we constantly misplace our phone, for example, but never lose our toothbrush. It's because most toothbrushes have a designated home. The toothbrush holder on the bathroom counter, it lives there. That's its house. Dr. Levitin says, when we establish a specific location for important objects, our brain's hippocampus encodes that location like putting a big red X mark on a map. So for keys, try giving them a specific hook near your front door. For your cell phone, designate a specific pocket in your handbag or a specific outlet where you always charge it at home. That'll free your brain to spend more time focusing on important stuff and less time searching for lost objects. The book again, The Organized Mind by Dr. Daniel Levitin.
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3: And coming up, how often do you sit in a room with others working on separate projects or hobbies without talking to each other? My wife and I do this. It's an activity known as parallel play. And in a moment, I'll explain what parallel play with your partner can predict about the state of your relationship.
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1: You're going to love this piece about how to have a strong, stable relationship. When does that happen? It's when couples have mastered the art of parallel play. I'll tell you all about it. This is where they regularly have activities they do separately, but in the same room. My wife Connie and I do this all the time. So, for example, one partner reads while the other watches TV or works on a hobby. It's like when two dogs are both chewing on toys side by side. Now you have that picture in your head. They're not interacting with each other, but they're comforted by each other's presence. So listen, according to psychiatrist Dr. Amir Levine, who co-wrote the book Attached, parallel play is something we normally encourage with kids because it's proven to help toddlers learn to become social and to share. But as adults, Dr. Levine says, time spent in parallel play can signal our attachment level. That predicts how happy and secure we feel in our relationships. So if you can do something you enjoy alongside your partner without feeling the need to check in with them or thinking you're being ignored, Dr. Levine says that signals a healthy attachment.
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1: So what sounds better to you, having a regular 8-hour workday or a 6-hour workday that ends at 3 p.m.? Surprisingly, leaving work 2 hours earlier is the solution for getting more done. How about that? This is according to psychology professor Dr. Adam Grant. I love his books. He's a leading expert on creating happier, more productive work environments. Here's why he says we'll actually get more done by working fewer hours. First, nearly half of every workday is wasted because of declining brain power. Studies show most of us can only focus for about 4 hours a day maximum. After that, we do subpar work that's more prone to errors simply because we're mentally fatigued. In fact, you know that energy slump you normally experience around 3 p.m.? Dr. Grant says our cognitive skills drop about 20% after that energy slump hits, no matter how much coffee we drink. Also, if you're a parent, you're likely distracted the last few hours of every workday because most schools end at least 2 hours earlier than most businesses. What does that mean? Parents are distracted, worrying about their kids. Dr. Grant says the distraction could easily be eliminated if we all left work by 3 p.m. Still think shorter workdays are a crazy idea? Well, in Sweden, a growing number of companies are already mandating 5-hour workdays. So far, they've seen no drop in productivity. And here, a new survey found half of all workers here in North America, half of all workers believe they could do their jobs just as well in 5 hours as they normally do in 8.
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14: River City's weather. Here's a look at your forecast. 58 today under mainly clear skies, west winds 5 to 10 miles per hour. Cloudy skies tonight, chance for showers, lows around 39. Chance for showers tomorrow, 58, overcast skies. And that's your updated forecast. I'm meteorologist Paul Trombley. Get the latest weather updates online at minnesotadailyweather.com. Right now, 43.
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1: Here's another tip from our buddy, Dr. Christopher Winter. He's now saying we got to stop falling asleep on the couch at night because he says when we do that, we're training our brain to associate our couch with sleep and not our bed. And even if you get a few hours there, you're not getting the kind of deep restorative sleep you need that'll help you function properly tomorrow. Because even if you're asleep, the noise and light from the TV are seeping into your eyes and ears, so your brain never completely switches off. In fact, Dr. Winter says we shouldn't even nap on the couch on a Saturday afternoon because that will reinforce that conditioned physiological response in your brain linking sleep with the couch. If you feel yourself nodding off at night, get to bed.
2: IFYL. Intelligence for your life.
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1: Hey, do you know the first word you ever said? For most of us, it was probably mama or dada, usually to the extreme delight of one parent and extreme disappointment of another. But new research shows whether a baby blurts out mama or dada first has nothing to do with their love of one parent over another. Dr. Judith Gervain is a psychology professor who led this new study. She says her research confirms that babies are simply drawn to words like mama and dada, even banana, because the human brain is hardwired to recognize repetitive sounds from the day we're born. So, should we read anything into a baby saying mama or dada first? Not necessarily, says our expert. For example, the research shows babies generally say dada first, simply because it's an easier word for them to say. In fact, a lot of baby babbling is made up of da sounds, which are formed by pressing the tongue against the roof of the mouth. But M words like mama require closing the mouth and forcing air through the nose. Mama, it's a lot more work for a baby. In other words, dads, don't get too excited if your baby's first word is dada, because Dr. Gervain says, as far as their brain is concerned, that word could easily mean more Cheerios, please.
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1: John Tesh here with Gibb Gerard. And Gibb, you know, Duke University scientists say the art of the act of reflecting on your blessings when you first wake up, or even better, writing your blessings in a journal, is going to reduce your risk of burnout, feeling drained and frustrated by as much as 80%. The researchers saying even just thinking about the things you have to be grateful for when you first wake up stimulates the body's parasympathetic nervous system. Isn't it funny how you just bound out of bed and you're just mindlessly going, right? At least I do,
2: yeah.
1: Anyway.
2: Yeah, no, stop and pause and think about things you're grateful for. Look, we talk about this way too much. For it not to sink in. Yeah. If you can create a mindset of gratefulness, your life will get measurably better. There is study after study that shows that that's the case. You will just, once you learn to be grateful for what you have, everything starts to fall into place. And it's not, it doesn't mean being Pollyanna about it. It doesn't mean ignoring the hardships in your life. It means finding things to be really grateful for. It doesn't mean your life won't have those hardships. It just means that when your mindset shifts, you will be a happier person. And when you're a happier person, you will, good things will happen to you. That's, it just happens like that. So, yeah, this makes perfect sense based on the hundreds of studies that we have reported on about this exact topic.
1: Yeah, and this latest study from Duke, again, reflecting on your blessings when you first wake up. You're going to have an amazing day, probably an amazing week if you can keep it up.
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12: Here's a look at your forecast. 58 today under mainly clear skies. West winds 5 to 10 miles per hour. Cloudy skies tonight. Chance for showers. Lows around 39. Chance for showers tomorrow. 58 overcast skies. And that's your updated forecast. I'm meteorologist Paul Frombly. Get the latest weather updates online at minnesotadailyweather.com. Right now, 43.
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1: It's Intelligence for Your Life, the John Tesh Radio Show. Did you know that there is now an ideal temperature for working at the office or even in your home office? Cornell University researchers, they found that people just don't work as well in an office that's the temperature of a meat locker. In a month-long study, they subtly varied the office temperature between 68 degrees and 78 degrees. Researchers also used software to record the amount of keystrokes employees in this test group made on their computers and the time they spent correcting errors. The result, it turns out when the temperature was increased to 77 degrees, work output more than doubled and the errors dropped by nearly one half. Wow, that sounds warm, right? However, when the temperature was dropped back to 68 degrees, productivity was cut in half. Workers made more than twice as many mistakes. So the workers may not have consciously known that the temperature was fluctuating because they did it slowly, but their bodies definitely did, because when we're cold, our bodies use energy to keep us warm, right? Turns out that makes less energy available for concentration and other mental processes.
2: Now that's intelligence for your life.
1: And coming up, everybody gets upset occasionally, right? But how can you tell when a friend or a family member or coworker needs comforting or help coping? Just watch their body language. I have an expert's advice on that next.
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0: witnessed something horrible. Navarro says, rocking is a self-soothing behavior because it mimics a mother rocking a baby to sleep or to comfort a crying infant. And pay attention when somebody rubs their hands together as if warming them on a cold day with their fingers rigid. When fingers are being pressed together and rubbed by other fingers, it's comforting.
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1: So these days, when kids act up, lie, or break the rules, about 38% of parents take away their electronics like cell phones, tablets, and computers so their kids can't text or play games. It's being called an e-grounding or digital grounding. But before you take away your kid's phone, be careful because you could end up arrested. I'm not kidding. Unless you, as the parent, paid for the phone and it's your property, taking away your teen's phone, it's considered theft these days. Family lawyer Neil Ashmore says the issue mostly arises among parents who are separated or divorced. One parent buys the phone and pays the bills, and the non-paying parent takes the phone away. Ashmore says children under the age of 18 can't own property, even a cell phone, so the parent trying to lay down the law is essentially, quote, stealing their ex's property. Oh, now we get it, right? Plus, taking their cell phone away could be considered a violation of a child custody agreement, particularly if it interferes with your ex's ability to communicate with their children when they're with you. For example, one dad saw a rude text message his daughter had sent about his new wife and confiscated her phone. His ex-wife filed a theft report. He was arrested. Don't you miss the 1950s? I certainly do. The case was eventually dismissed, but it cost both parents thousands in legal fees, and the man's daughter hasn't spoken to him since. Attorney Ashmore recommends hammering out an agreement with your ex regarding the rules of cell phone use and when and how it can be confiscated as punishment.
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13: River City's weather. Here's a look at your forecast. 58 today, under mainly clear skies, west winds 5 to 10 miles per hour. Cloudy skies tonight, chance for showers, lows around 39. Chance for showers tomorrow, 58, overcast skies. And that's your updated forecast. I'm meteorologist Paul Trombley. Get the latest weather updates online at minnesotadailyweather.com. Currently, it's 49 degrees.
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1: Question for you. Why is it the moment you get home from vacation, your everyday stress hits you like a slap in the face? Well, studies show that a third of all adults are affected by post-vacation depression, and our funk can last for weeks. It's even been nicknamed the post-vacation blues or the vacation hangover. And what's happening is the happiness chemicals you built up during your break are dissipating. So here's how to keep hold of those chemicals longer. First, have something fun to look forward to when you come back. I do this all the time. We get as much happiness from anticipating a good time as having a good time. This comes from research from Cornell, and we can milk that anticipation and get an even bigger boost by talking about what we've planned, putting it on the calendar, or researching it, like finding out where you can rent jet skis when you're on your next vacation in Cabo. And bring a picture with you to work. It's not to rub it in people's faces and show them what a great time you had. It's to remind you. Studies have shown that picturing yourself where you felt great will bring you back to that feel-good spot mentally.
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1: Gentlemen, would you like to know what's killing the romance in your relationship? It's making your girlfriend or your wife handle all the bills and the budgeting. A study from the University of Texas found that money-related stress stomps out romantic feelings in women. It doesn't have the same effect in men. But women often keep track of the money in relationships, and psychology professor Lisa Dawn Hamilton says, when couples are having money issues and women are solely in charge of budgeting and bills, they stress and worry, which isn't exactly an aphrodisiac. So if you're wondering why your wife isn't feeling all cuddly, or lately she's canceling date night, then plan your finances together. Collaborating on money issues will increase your intimacy.
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1: So experts say that this is it. You'll like this, Gib. We're more likely to exercise and eat healthy earlier in the week.
2: Yes.
1: Our motivation is highest on Monday and steadily declines right into the toilet. In fact, Google searches on health topics, they dip 30% between Monday and Saturday. Wow.
3: Oh, yeah. Look, this is what I say on our coaching call. By the way, if you're interested in the coaching call, tesh.com. But I say this to the people on the coaching call all the time, which is never skip a Monday. Mm. If you're trying to build a new habit, Monday is the day that you can start any new habit. It's the day that you will eat the healthiest. It has the same psychological impact as New Year's Day does on you. So use the Monday as the reset, and it looks like the statistics bear it out that everybody already knows this and is starting to do it. But never skip a Monday. Use the Monday and stay on top of whatever your goals are by creating the habit on the Monday.
1: And when does your motivation start to decline during the day?
3: I mean, 3 p.m. 3 p.m.
1: Your willpower, yeah.
3: That's my time when I'm reaching for cake and cookies and muffins and I want to just take a nap and I want to eat Taco Bell. That's 3 p.m.
1: You know what Connie started doing, because this has been a real problem for me lately, is getting the... I used to do this when I was on Entertainment Tonight. I'd get one of those little packages of those tiny carrots.
3: Oh, yeah.
1: Yeah, and the crunchy. And I was so hard to eat those things.
3: Yeah.
1: And it would remind me... And we've done this on the show before, too. Remind me that I'm eating something when you hear right. that crunching sound.
3: It's a great way of having crunchy food that makes you feel satisfied, but also that's not unhealthy for you.
1: Ironically, the crunching drives her crazy.
3: What do you get? It's a lose-lose situation around these parts.
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12: River City's weather. Here's a look at your forecast. 58 today under mainly clear skies, west winds 5 to 10 miles per hour. Cloudy skies tonight, chance for showers, lows around 39. Chance for showers tomorrow, 58, overcast skies. And that's your updated forecast. I'm meteorologist Paul Trombley. Get the latest weather updates online at minnesotadailyweather.com. Currently, it's 49 degrees.
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1: John Tesh with you, and we've talked a lot about the effects of sitting all day on the program. According to Yale Medicine, prolonged amounts of sitting increases the risk of early death from any cause. It's also linked to, and this is a long list, type 2 diabetes, heart problems, weight gain, depression, dementia, multiple cancers. Well, aside from getting up every hour to move, here's something else you can do to counteract the effects of sitting. Drink coffee. Yeah, a big new study published in the journal Biomed Central shows a clear relationship between more coffee and fewer negative consequences of too much sitting. The study, it followed 10,000 people over more than a decade. It found that regular coffee drinkers who sat for 6 or more hours a day were 1.5 times less likely to die of all causes than non-coffee drinkers. Wow, basically, the coffee drinker's habit, it canceled out the health risks of a sedentary lifestyle. No one really knows if it's the antioxidants or other compounds found in coffee or the caffeine, but there is a definite link. Now, we're not saying your Starbucks run can replace a real run, but coffee can help offset too much sitting. And that's great news because I drink a lot of coffee. Okay, coming up, everybody wants to be an influencer or a social media star these days, but you know what the world really needs? Accountants. Don't miss this story.
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1: As you probably know, everybody wants to be an influencer today or social media star. But you know what the world really needs? That would be accountants. Most people think accounting is the most boring profession in the world. And the stereotype turns off Gen Z more than any previous generation, which is why there's now a global accountant shortage. The American Institute of Certified Public Accountants, CPAs, they say 40% fewer people took the CPA exam last year compared with a decade ago. Meanwhile, 3 out of 4 CPAs in the U.S. are at or near retirement age. That's a huge deal. It not only means fewer professionals who can do your taxes, it can mean financial mistakes at the highest levels of the corporate world. As a result, big corporations like Advance Auto Parts and Tupperware had to file extensions with the Security and Exchange Commission because they didn't have enough accountants. Now, it's not easy to become an accountant. The CPA exam is thought to be harder than passing the bar and harder than passing the MCAT, the test to get into medical school. But because there's such a huge demand for more accountants right now, pay is set to go through the roof.
2: Intelligence for your life.
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1: Let's find out, my friends, if you and I are sabotaging our own productivity. For example, do you check your phone whenever there's a lull? Yes, guilty. Ding. You're waiting for an important file to download, so you pick up your phone and check your social media feed, thinking, just take a second. But research from UC Irvine shows that after switching tasks, it does take our brain a whopping 23 minutes on average to fully regain our focus. This is why time management expert Anna Cornick recommends keeping your personal phone out of sight and only checking it during designated scroll times, like your lunch break. Otherwise, you're easily going to waste your day on check-ins that were supposed to only take seconds. I'm guilty of this. Also, pay attention to how many tabs you leave open on your web browser. I never even thought about this, but it's so true. So according to neurologist Dr. Raina Maffei, every open tab represents another unfinished task that demands our attention. So many studies show the more tasks we try to juggle at once, the more stressed out we feel, and the more prone we are to just getting burned out. So consider using a browser tool like OneTab, which converts all your open tabs into a to-do list that you can follow up on later. I've never tried that. OneTab. Or there's also Tab Wrangler, which automatically closes inactive tabs you haven't checked in a while so they won't distract you. I like that one, too. Just because it sounds cool. Tab Wrangler.
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9: River City's weather. Here's a look at your forecast. A blend of clouds and sun this afternoon with daytime highs approaching 58. West winds 5 to 10 miles per hour. Chance for showers tonight, 39. Cloudy skies expected tomorrow. Chance of rain showers, high of 58. And that's your updated forecast. I'm meteorologist Paul Trombley. Get the latest weather updates online at minnesotadailyweather.com. Right now, it's 54 degrees.
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1: Okay, nervous flyers, this intelligence is for you, and you can help a flyer with this if they're not listening. Try this calming exercise from Emily Fletcher, who wrote the book Stress Less, Accomplish More. First, she says you must try to stay in the present. Fletcher says flying anxiety is often about a fear of what may or may not happen in the future, and the fastest way to calm that fear is to direct your attention to the present moment. You can start by scanning your body from the top of your head to the bottom of your feet and ask the question, what is the most prevalent sensation happening right now, this moment? Even if that prevalent sensation is a racing heart, it's okay. Fletcher says, don't fight it. Lean into it. Focusing on the sensation may mean that it gets stronger at first, and that's okay. Bringing awareness to the sensation allows you to then calm it. And then once it relaxes, slows down, scan your body again, asking, what is the next most prevalent sensation happening in my body right now? Then allow it to get more intense until it also starts to fade. And keep going through that process until your anxiety fades. And it will.
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1: Here we go with one of those great life hacks. Let's apply it to our sleep life. If you can't sleep, experts now say, kick the covers off your feet. Why? Because cooler temperatures improve sleep quality. Of course, a lot of us can't keep our bedroom as chilly as we like because our partner ends up too cold. So experiment with leaving your feet uncovered instead. That'll help you cool down quickly, according to researchers at the University of Alabama, because our feet are full of veins that dissipate body heat. And the blood, cooled down in our feet, it circulates all throughout our body, reducing our overall temperature and helping us get a good, solid night's sleep. If you can't sleep, try kicking the covers off of your feet.
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1: All right, Gib, if you're feeling anxious, we want you to go find a playground and hop on one of the swings.
2: Oh, I love the swings.
1: I mean, you're 6'3", right?
2: Yeah.
1: And you weigh, what, 220 pounds, something like that?
2: A little more than that.
1: Yeah, okay. Maybe not get on one of the swings.
2: I don't know. They're reinforced.
1: Because
2: they're
1: steel. I'm the same weight. And okay, if they're reinforced. Anyway, yeah. Either that or if you have a porch swing, maybe check the grommets or rocking here. Anyway.
2: I have a porch swing. I won't get on there. The grommets will not hold.
1: You spend 2 minutes swinging. The repetitive motion puts the nervous system into a more relaxed state, and it will calm your amygdala.
2: Yes.
1: Just go to the playground.
2: Go to the playground. Well, I mean, here's the thing. Go to the playground, yes, but make sure that there's a child that you know that is with you. This is not an encouragement for random adults to just go to playgrounds.
1: It sounds like 1 hour and 20 minutes into Con Air.
2: Yeah, maybe don't just show up at a playground. Hey, we heard on the radio we're supposed to just be at this playground.
1: Oh, yeah. Now we're responsible.
2: Yeah, no. Have a kid with you go to a playground, find a swing set, or like you said, put in a porch swing, or just get a rocking chair. That rocking back and forth motion is very much the same thing, and it will calm you down.
1: All right, let's just start this over. If you want to make your amygdala better, go out, buy a porch swing.
2: Or just get a rocking chair.
1: Buy a playground.
2: Buy a playground. That's even worse.
1: All right. That's going to tamp down your anxiety, though.
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8: River City's weather. Here's a look at your forecast. A blend of clouds and sun this afternoon, with daytime highs approaching 58. West winds 5 to 10 miles per hour. Chance for showers tonight, 39. Cloudy skies expected tomorrow. Chance of rain showers, high of 58. And that's your updated forecast. I'm meteorologist Paul Frombly. Get the latest weather updates online at minnesotadailyweather.com. Right now, it's 54 degrees.
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1: Welcome to your new and improved life in about 2 minutes or less. This is the John Tesh Radio Show, and in what may be the best news ever, scientists have proven that chocolate and coffee actually make us smarter. Hello! This is according to a joint study now from the National Institute on Aging and Johns Hopkins. The scientists discovered that methylxanthines, a class of chemicals found in coffee and dark chocolate and tea, promote sustained cognitive performance. Translation, they'll help you think better. They also protect our neurons in a way that staves off diseases like Alzheimer's, Parkinson's, and even brain cancer. The same study also discovered that a chemical released when your brain processes caffeine can make the effects of coffee, chocolate, and tea even better. Translation, caffeine makes your brain more flexible and resilient. Okay, coming up, we're going to share a list of foods to avoid before bed so you don't spend the night tossing and turning anymore.
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1: All right, my intelligent friends, let's talk sleep. If you want to sleep better, avoid these foods before bed. Skip the milk and cookies, the glass of warm milk or ice cream. Dr. Michael Bruce, our friend from the Academy of Sleep Medicine, says dairy can be high in saturated fat. And according to the Journal of Clinical Sleep Medicine, there's a link between saturated fat and lighter and less restorative sleep. A lot of people also have trouble digesting dairy, which could keep you up at night. That goes for hard cheeses, too, like Parmesan and aged cheddar. Not only do they have dairy, they contain the amino acid tyrosine. It's also found in cured and processed meats. And tyrosine can have a stimulating effect and keep you awake. Okay, so other foods to avoid before you go to sleep. Potato chips, cookies, crackers, and candy. The sugar and carbs are going to increase your blood sugar and make it hard to sleep. But when blood sugar stays low, so does our body temperature and our heart rate. That helps you get a better night's sleep. There you go.
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1: As promised, what's one of the best things for your health and well-being? It's spending more time outside. Here's what that can do. First, being in nature reduces the risk of depression. Researchers at Stanford found people who spent 90 minutes walking through a park, they saw decreased activity in the brain area linked to depression and experienced a boost of creativity. That's compared to those walking along city streets. Another health booster from being outside, walking barefoot on grass. Making physical contact with grass or dirt is called grounding. It's also called earthing. And research from UC Irvine says the tactile feel reminds us of carefree times. Plus, bare skin absorbs electrons from the earth. And that's been shown to reduce stress, improve sleep, relax blood vessels, and make blood less sticky, making it one of the simplest ways to reduce the risk of heart disease. Next way being outdoors can boost your health. Gardening could cut your risk for dementia in half. That's according to a long-term study by the University of Pittsburgh. Researchers found planting, weeding, and pruning puts people in a relaxed, meditative state of mind. Plus, microbes we absorb and breathe in from the dirt have been shown to relieve stress, boost brain power, and reduce the risk of heart attack and stroke. Again, getting out in nature, even just out in your backyard, will reduce your risk for depression, heart disease, and dementia. Get going.
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8: River City's weather. Here's a look at your forecast. Partly cloudy this afternoon with a high of 59. West winds 5 to 10 miles per hour. Cloudy skies expected tonight. Chance for showers. Lows level off around 39. Chance of rain showers again tomorrow, 58. And that's your updated forecast. I'm meteorologist Paul Trombley. Get the latest weather updates online at minnesotadailyweather.com. Currently, it's 57 degrees.
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1: All right, intelligent people, whether you're the boss, you're dealing with friends, or you just want to make somebody's day, I have a list of some key phrases that have the power to improve all of your relationships. They come from business writer Jeff Hayden. So first, be willing to admit I was wrong. In a recent survey, business managers said using this phrase is the number one way to gain respect, because we all make mistakes, of course. But being able to admit it takes courage and shows character. It also humanizes you, which makes others feel more connected to you. Another phrase that will improve your relationships, that was awesome. Nobody ever gets enough praise, but giving a compliment comes right back, because when people feel you appreciate them, they like you more, they want to work harder for you. And say this, let me give you a hand. A lot of people don't ask for help because they think it's a sign of weakness. That's why if you ask, can I help you, most people will automatically say no. Instead, find something specific you can help with. So you could say something like, I've got a few minutes, let me help you finish sorting all those files. When you say it that way, experts say your help feels more like collaboration.
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1: So I'm sure you've heard us say that standing tall, hands on hips, feet shoulder width apart is a power pose, like the stance Superman or Wonder Woman would have. We've talked about this on the TV show as well. It's because taking up more space signals power. And not only tells others you're important, it tells your own brain to start pumping out more testosterone. You feel more in control. Another way to appear powerful is by making your voice take up more space. This comes from Harvard researcher and body language expert Amy Cuddy. She says, instead of speaking quickly, slow down. Spread your words out. Pause when you need to. Instead of filling the silence with and, you know, you'll feel calmer and more confident, and your audience will be more receptive to what you're saying.
2: IFYL. Intelligence for your life.
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1: Now, Gib, I think I saw this coming. Couples are now using ChatGPT AI to resolve their arguments. Sometimes they present both sides to ChatGPT and ask for a solution, or some couples arguing over text messages take their heated or passive-aggressive text messages and have AI remove all of the emotionally charged language that can make things worse. ChatGPT, save me.
2: Look, relationships are hard. And if you're in a serious committed relationship and you're trying to make it work, anything that you can do to make it work, you know, I support. So that's fantastic. Good for you. I'm just going to say that if you can't remove the passive aggressive language without using an AI moderator to do it for you, then maybe you have bigger problems than just than what ChatGPT can solve for you. Use it as a resource. Use it to help you kind of think through some things. I'm a fan of that stuff. But really, this should not be a substitute for professional counseling if you have access to it.
1: Psychologist Cynthia Shaw says ChatGPT can compile information from professional advice columns and therapists' articles.
2: Oh, yeah. this is like worse than when people would go in with WebMD. Like, I think I have diabetes. No, you have a nail in your forehead.
1: My wife would be able to spot this stuff right away.
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12: River City's weather. Here's a look at your forecast. Partly cloudy this afternoon with a high of 59. West winds 5 to 10 miles per hour. Cloudy skies expected tonight. Chance for showers. Lows level off around 39. Chance of rain showers again tomorrow, 58. And that's your updated forecast. I'm meteorologist Paul Trombley. Get the latest weather updates online at MinnesotaDailyWeather.com. Currently, it's 57 degrees.
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1: 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I'll send it right out to you.
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3: 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I'll tell you in a moment why experts say you need to put on that outfit and drink the wine today.
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1: I believe this is a great conversation starter. Now, if you have a bottle of wine you've been saving for a special occasion or an outfit you've been waiting to wear for a big night out, experts say stop saving them and drink the wine and wear the outfit. Because a study in the Journal of Marketing Behavior found that when people held off for the ideal time to indulge themselves, the time never came. The study authors call this quirk occasion matching, and it makes us frightened we'll use up a special thing before the perfect occasion arises. And although it's typically hard for us to delay gratification, once we decide something is special, we have an attitude shift and practice too much delayed gratification. And the more special the item is, the more we're going to hold out for just the right moment to enjoy it. Not here yet. It's not. Nope, not yet. It's the same reason we'll hoard vacation days, waiting to take the ultimate trip. We don't use gift cards because we want to wait until we find just the right thing. But then we end up wasting vacation days and the gift card sits in a drawer. The researchers say waiting for the perfect moment prevents us from enjoying the moments we're living right now. So open the wine, put on the outfit, use your vacation days, light that special candle. You'll enjoy those special things more now than waiting for the perfect time.
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1: Coming up, I'm going to share a way to reduce feelings of depression. The solution comes from a joint study conducted by the University of Colorado, MIT, and Harvard. I'll tell you what they found you can do every night that will make a dramatic difference in your mood and your sense of well-being.
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1: Well, for obvious reasons, more people than pretty much ever in history are fighting feelings of depression. And if you want to beat it, experts say you got to start with getting more sleep. Specifically, they say go to bed earlier. A study conducted by the University of Colorado, MIT, and Harvard, don't miss this, the study found that crawling into bed just a little earlier each night makes a dramatic difference in people's moods. They studied over 800,000 people. Huge study. Those who shifted their bedtime just 1 hour earlier, say going to bed at 11 p.m. instead of midnight, and set their alarm to wake up in the morning an hour earlier, decreased their risk of depression dramatically. And the earlier people went to sleep, the more dramatic the effect was. By the way, it's not just about going to bed earlier. It is about waking up earlier, so don't forget that. The antidepressant effect was the result of an increase in daytime light exposure. That has a powerful impact on your hormones, which will always improve your mood.
2: Intelligence for your life.
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18: Here's a look at your forecast. Daytime highs approaching 59 this afternoon under mainly sunny skies, southwest winds 5 to 10 miles per hour. Cloudy tonight, chance for scattered showers 39. Chance for scattered showers tomorrow, highs level off around 60, cloudy skies expected. And that's your updated forecast. I'm meteorologist Paul Trombley. Get the

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1: Pop quiz time here on the John Tesh program. How well do you think you're aging right now? You can't look in the mirror to find out. It doesn't work all the time. There is a test so you can find out. Here we go. You stand up from a chair, but you do it without using your hands. Stand up from a chair without using your hands and then walk 10 feet in front of you. Turn around, go back to the chair, sit back down. But again, you can't use your hands and you have to do this in 10 seconds. This tests your lower body strength and your core strength, say the experts. And that's important as we age. One in three people over the age of 65 fall every year. One in three. And being unbalanced can be a sign that something is off with your vestibular system or you have neurologic problems. So try that test. Have somebody time you. If you have any issues, you got to work on building your core strength and your balance. Stand up from a chair without using your hands. Walk 10 feet. Turn around, go back to the chair, sit back down again without using your hands in 10 seconds, and report back to me, Facebook.com/John Tesh.
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1: Okay, intelligent people, here we go with an easy way to inspire the entire family to pitch in with chores. Just crank up the music and play nothing but upbeat songs. Researchers at Cornell University had study participants work on projects together while listening to either peppy music, quote-unquote, or heavy metal tracks. The result? Those who listened to upbeat tunes like Walking on Sunshine, things like that, were 33% more likely to cooperate and tended to work faster compared to those listening to heavy metal. The researchers believe it's because happy music boosts our mood, which helps us focus on things outside ourselves, like the greater good, instead of just ourselves. So we're more likely to lend a hand. Inspire the family to pitch in with chores. Crank up the music.
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1: Well, Gib, you and I were talking about this recently. It's the, according to Georgi Brusovanic, an orthopedic surgeon and spine specialist, there is one stretch that we all need to be doing for better balance and less pain. You have to stretch your hip flexors.
2: Oh, yeah.
1: Tight hip flexors can cause lower back pain and muscle fatigue. I see you stretching them all the time. And the number one exercise is a hip extension, a bridge.
2: Oh, yeah.
1: A bridge.
2: Yes.
1: Yeah.
2: So, look.
1: So, explain how to do that.
2: Okay. So, for the most part, I just want to say, most of us have a very tight center, right? So, our hips, because we sit down all the time, parts of our hips are shorter than they're supposed to be because we're not walking enough. So, a bridge is where you lay on your back and your feet, and you hold yourself up. You lift your booty off of the ground, so you're only touching on your shoulder blades and your feet. That will help stretch out, and it'll help clench your buttocks. It'll also help stretch out your gluteus minimus, which are those muscles in the front of your body that actually hold that are key to balance.
1: Do the Kardashians have gluteus minimus?
2: They have gluteus, but their gluteus maximus is maximized. But yes, everybody has a gluteus minimus. Minimus, medius, and maximus.
1: You sound like, what's the guy? That guy.
2: Christopher Walken.
1: Christopher Walken, yeah.
2: They got a gluteus maximus.
1: Yeah. Anyway, that's a great stretch. I mean, yes. I've started to do it after seeing this this article where you lay on your back and you do what you just said. It's fantastic.
2: And the figure four stretch where you push on your knee.
1: Yeah, that's hard. Yeah. Got to make sure you stretch those hip flexors.
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6: 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Now they march into New Orleans to face Tyler Shuck and the Saints. 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
9: River City's weather. Here's a look at your forecast. Daytime highs approaching 59 this afternoon under mainly sunny skies, southwest winds 5 to 10 miles per hour. Cloudy tonight, chance for scattered showers 39. Chance for scattered showers tomorrow, highs level off around 60, cloudy skies expected. And that's your updated forecast. I'm meteorologist Paul Trombley. Get the latest weather updates online at minnesotadailyweather.com. Currently 59.
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3: Fox News, I'm Carmen Roberts. New York Attorney General Letitia James is now leading a reopened rape investigation at Cornell University. New York Governor Kathy Hochul.
4: We are ensuring that all the facts of this case are brought into the light.
3: The governor adding,
4: voluntary intoxication is not a license for sexual assault.
3: The county prosecutor who declined to bring charges 2 years ago says a campus police report did not include the woman's claims that she was raped. President Trump announces the G7 nations are going to help fight high diesel prices by releasing 100 million gallons of oil and diesel reserves in the coming weeks.
5: President Trump threatened to ban U.S. exports of the fuel. That would have meant more for the domestic market, potentially easing prices in the U.S. while pushing them up elsewhere.
3: Fox's Jonathan Savage. 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
7: River City's weather. Here's a look at your forecast. Sunshine mixed with clouds at times this afternoon, with daytime highs approaching 61. Southwesterly winds 5 to 10 miles per hour. Chance for scattered showers tonight. Lows level off around 39. Cloudy skies expected. 60 tomorrow. Chance for scattered showers. And that's your updated forecast. I'm meteorologist Paul Trombley. Get the latest weather updates online at MinnesotaDailyWeather.com. Currently 61.
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6: River City's weather. Here's a look at your forecast. Sunshine mixed with clouds at times this afternoon, with daytime highs approaching 61. Southwesterly winds 5 to 10 miles per hour. Chance for scattered showers tonight. Lows level off around 39. Cloudy skies expected. 60 tomorrow. Chance for scattered showers. And that's your updated forecast. I'm meteorologist Paul Trombley. Get the latest weather updates online at minnesotadailyweather.com. Currently 61.
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3: Ryan Radke here from Sunday Night Football on Westwood One. 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
5: Here's a look at your forecast. Sunshine mixed with clouds at times this afternoon, with daytime highs approaching 61. Southwesterly winds, 5 to 10 miles per hour. Chance for scattered showers tonight. Lows level off around 39. Cloudy skies expected. 60 tomorrow. Chance for scattered showers. And that's your updated forecast. I'm meteorologist Paul Trombley. Get the latest weather updates online at MinnesotaDailyWeather.com. Currently 61.
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3: Fox News, I'm John Saucier. The Labor Department out with a September jobs report showing 29,000 jobs added to the economy, lower than the 90,000 analysts expected. White House National Economic Council Director Kevin Hassett on Fox Business says,
4: President Trump's policy is a supply-side policy that's realigning the American economy in a very positive way. So government employment was down. Employment for everything else was up.
3: The stock market up on the news today. The Manhattan District Attorney's Office has released body camera footage from the arrest of Luigi Mangione. During his arrest, Mangione claimed to be homeless when he was asked by officers. Take a listen.
5: Do you have a family down here or what?
3: Mangione was arrested in Altoona, Pennsylvania on December 9th, 2024, 5 days after UnitedHealthcare CEO Brian Thompson was shot and killed. He's pleaded guilty to federal stalking charges, faces life in prison. He'll be sentenced in December. 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
11: Here's a look at your forecast. Chance for scattered rain showers tonight. Otherwise, cloudy skies expected. Lows level off around 39. Winds out of the south, 5 to 10 miles per hour. Chance for scattered rain showers tomorrow. Daytime highs approaching 60. Cloudy skies expected. And that's your updated forecast. I'm meteorologist Paul Frombly. Get the latest weather updates online at MinnesotaDailyWeather.com. Right now, 61.
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6: 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River City's weather. Here's a look at your forecast. Chance for scattered rain showers tonight. Otherwise, cloudy skies expected. Lows level off around 39. Winds out of the south, 5 to 10 miles per hour. Chance for scattered rain showers tomorrow. Daytime highs approaching 60. Cloudy skies expected. And that's your updated forecast. I'm meteorologist Paul Trombley. Get the latest weather updates online at MinnesotaDailyWeather.com. Right now, 61.
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9: River City's weather. Here's a look at your forecast. Chance for scattered rain showers tonight. Otherwise, cloudy skies expected. Lows level off around 39. Winds out of the south, 5 to 10 miles per hour. Chance for scattered rain showers tomorrow. Daytime highs approaching 60. Cloudy skies expected. And that's your updated forecast. I'm meteorologist Paul Trombley. Get the latest weather updates online at minnesotadailyweather.com. Right now, 61.
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3: Fox News, I'm Tom Bergotti. The midterms are rapidly approaching, and President Trump is on his way to deep red Alabama to rally voters. The president says he thinks, with him holding rallies across the country, Republicans have a better chance in November.
4: I think that we're making a lot of progress. When I go there, we win. If I don't go there, we would not do as well.
3: Trump campaigned in Texas and Oklahoma Thursday. The pilot stabbed on a flight from Dubai to Israel is recovering from multiple stab wounds. Fox's Jeff Paul is in Tel Aviv.
5: It is a miracle that that hero captain of that Fly Dubai flight is still alive, but he is now recovering in the hospital.
3: The pilot managed to open the cockpit door, allowing passengers to subdue the co-pilot. Israeli Prime Minister Benjamin Netanyahu says the attacker is from Oman and was radicalized, which led him to carry out the attack. America is listening to Fox News.
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11: Here's a look at your forecast. Chance for scattered rain showers tonight. Otherwise, cloudy skies expected. Lows level off around 39. Winds out of the south, 5 to 10 miles per hour. Chance for scattered rain showers tomorrow. Daytime highs approaching 60. Cloudy skies expected. And that's your updated forecast. I'm meteorologist Paul Trombley. Get the latest weather updates online at minnesotadailyweather.com. Currently 59.
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0: Here's a look at your forecast. Chance for scattered rain showers tonight. Otherwise, cloudy skies expected. Lows level off around 39. Winds out of the south, 5 to 10 miles per hour. Chance for scattered rain showers tomorrow. Daytime highs approaching 60. Cloudy skies expected. And that's your updated forecast. I'm meteorologist Paul Trombley. Get the latest weather updates online at MinnesotaDailyWeather.com. 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
5: Here's a look at your forecast. Chance for scattered rain showers tonight. Otherwise, cloudy skies expected. Lows level off around 39. Winds out of the south, 5 to 10 miles per hour. Chance for scattered rain showers tomorrow. Daytime highs approaching 60. Cloudy skies expected. And that's your updated forecast. I'm meteorologist Paul Trombley. Get the latest weather updates online at minnesotadailyweather.com. Currently 59.
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9: Here's a look at your forecast. Chance for scattered rain showers tonight. Otherwise, cloudy skies expected. Lows level off around 39. Winds out of the south, 5 to 10 miles per hour. Chance for scattered rain showers tomorrow. Daytime highs approaching 60. Cloudy skies expected. And that's your updated forecast. I'm meteorologist Paul Trombley. Get the latest weather updates online at MinnesotaDailyWeather.com. 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
6: Here's a look at your forecast. Chance for scattered rain showers tonight. Otherwise, cloudy skies expected. Lows level off around 39. Winds out of the south, 5 to 10 miles per hour. Chance for scattered rain showers tomorrow. Daytime highs approaching 60. Cloudy skies expected. And that's your updated forecast. I'm meteorologist Paul Trombley. Get the latest weather updates online at minnesotadailyweather.com. Right now, 57.
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